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0: XYZ with their Exactly. We're almost to the weekend.
1: So close.
0: I would call it the weekend, too. It's definitely...
2: Like the weekend?
0: Yeah, I mean, I think... Colloquially? I always say that
1: word wrong.
0: Thank you. It's known as like the unofficial start

0: That's right.
1: Yeah.
2: 3 days for most people, yep. Or if you're working like us on Memorial Day, hopefully time and a half
0: something like that.
2: Coming to you. But yeah, the summer is here, and we're about to get you to your weekend.
0: Yep, that's right.
2: We're also about to get possibly you to Jamaica. We've been talking about this at length over the last couple weeks. We broadcast from Jamaica. We were at Sandals Negril.
0: Yeah.
2: And it was all thanks to the Jamaica Tourist Board and Sandals and Peaches Resort. And we've been propping up this trip. And
0: yes, we have.
2: People have been in the DMs like, oh, you guys got real quiet once you stopped giving out the trip.
0: Right,
2: we needed some time to do the legalities and everything. Right. But we will be giving away that trip to Jamaica today on XYZ with Eric Zachary. So hang on.

0: 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It's your XYZ ENT Entertainment Report, all brought to you by Eggland's Best. Betty Boop is coming to a feature film.
1: That's right. And Quinta Brunson, the star of Abbott Elementary, is developing it. She's going to star in it.
0: As Betty.
1: As Betty Boop. Yep. She's going to be the front runner. I actually saw Boop on Broadway.
0: Oh, did you?
1: Yeah. It was actually pretty good. So I feel like just because the theater version of it has caught so much attention, now it's making it to the big screen. But the cool thing about it is her company, Fifth Chance Productions, is partnering with Mark Fleischer, the grandson of the creator of Betty Boop.
0: Oh, cool.
1: So, you know, it's not like there was some big studio involvement that, you know, got this whole production to go down. She's working with the family to do it right. So it's going to be very exciting.
0: I did a little research. Betty Boop appeared in over 90 theatrical cartoons between the 1930 and 1939. So like back in the olden times, they used to show little cartoons before like the main feature.
1: Sure.
0: So she was like one of the mainstays for that.
1: That's crazy that was just in that decade because, you know, once we got to like cartoons being regular 80s, 90s and beyond, Betty Boop appeared in pretty much
0: everything
1: you know, outside of just her scope.
0: So originally, like you said, from Fleischer Studios and Paramount Studios. It's worth noting, too, that I'm just going to say, because a lot of people, you see these comment sections and are like, well, Quinta Brunson is black and Betty was portrayed as white later on. But Betty Boop was originally African-American.
1: Yes.
0: So for anyone that's trying to pull the Little Mermaid BS, no, back to the roots here.
1: Exactly.
0: We're doing it the right way.
1: Do your research.
0: All right. Betty Boop live action feature film coming soon, being developed by Quinta Brunson and starring Quinta Brunson. Your XYZ ENT Entertainment Report, all brought to you by Eggland's Best.
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0: It's the commercial that I think we can all agree to hate. It's kind of the Nickelback of radio commercials.
1: Okay, which one?
0: 1-877 cars for kids.
1: Oh, I have. Wow. Yes. Okay,
0: yeah. It plays a lot, but no longer in California. A judge has banned it for false advertising because they're not clear about where the money goes. And I think a lot of people are led to believe, like, oh, it's like charitable for all kids.
1: Right.
0: No. And
1: really?
0: It's a little political as to where the money does go. So I'll let you do your own research now. But I think the real win here is that we don't have to hear that commercial anymore.
2: Get rid of it.
0: In some other states, I've heard they're trying to do like a rock version of it.
1: Oh, they're remixing.
0: They're trying, but it still doesn't have the disclaimer. So hopefully California is just setting the precedent so that the other states will follow.
1: Got you.
0: You know, in theory, it's an admirable organization that is not the case. And I'll, you know, before I go on record saying too much, just look it up. Look into the Cars for Kids organization and you might get a little clearer answer of why this is a problem.
1: Oh, yeah. I am reading. Yeah. There you go. Got it. Yeah. Got it. Yeah.
0: So no more. It's XYZ.

0: 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We call it XYZ Throwback. We play this every single week where Audrey selects three songs that may have come out before she was alive or had consciousness. Well, they're all the same year, right? The whole point is that all three songs came out at the same time or same year. Jordan and I got to figure out what year that is.
1: That's right.
0: Playing for you at home. Audrey, you don't have to hold your computer like that.
2: I'm not
1: going to cheat, Audrey.
2: We're
1: sitting next to each other. I'm not going to cheat.
2: You're going to cheat.
0: All right. Three songs. What year did they come out? It's really you playing at home. Jordan and I are just your unofficial mouthpiece, which you don't want.
1: Right.
0: Because we don't get it right. But here we go. Three songs, multiple choice, XYZ throwbacks coming up next.

0: called XYZ Throwback on XYZ with Eric Zachary, all brought to you by Progressive Insurance. Three songs, they all came out in the same year. We just got to figure out what year that was. Audrey selected the songs.
1: Yeah.
0: Are you just going to tell us that you think it's easy again, or is...
1: Well, okay, so I don't think it's easy, well, I mean, I don't know. Every time I say it's easy, you guys still get it wrong, so I'm not going to say that. I don't want to jinx anyone, but this is a good, and I would say, like, packed year for music.
0: All right. Three songs all came out in the same year. Multiple choice. Here we go. What year did these songs come out? Right in solo, Jason Derulo. I say his
2: Derulo.
1: Jason Derulo.
0: I have this is his first single, right?
2: No, it was not.
0: Was In My Head his first track?
2: No.
0: What was his first track?
2: If I tell you, I feel like I'm helping you, but I know his first single.
0: You don't know it then.
2: Yes, I do.
0: Riding Solo.
2: I think I know the answer to this already.
0: Do you want
2: to
0: end?
2: No, just let me hear the second one.
0: All right, song number two. Just gonna stand
3: there, watch me burn. Love the Way You Lie.
2: Tie it to the bed and let the house on fire.
1: I wasn't sure how much Eminem I should put in here, so I just...
0: Yeah, it's okay. I'll wrap it.
1: Yeah.
0: I'll pick up the slack.
1: I can't tell you what it really is.
0: Eminem and Rihanna.
2: All right. I'm going to go 08. Lock it in.
0: You're locking in 08.
1: Yeah.
0: Yeah, I feel like it's around there. All right. We're going to go one more song before I make a guess. But,
2: okay,
0: song number three. Oh my God.
1: Yeah.
0: This might be a little newer than 08 then.
1: Usher. Yeah.
0: Usher.
1: Featuring Will.i.am.
0: Will.i.am. Super embarrassing. Took me way too long to realize Will.i.am just is William.
1: Right.
2: Really?
0: Yeah. It was not my first thought.
2: Oh, I get it. Yeah.
0: All right. How you feeling, Eric? I'm just enjoying the song here. Oh, you really cut it at the best part. All right.
1: Well, that was what I did without my headphones.
0: Yeah, I mean, you guessed 2008.
2: Yeah.
0: I don't think it's older than 08, so I'm going to just say 2009. Lock it in.
1: God!
2: Is it
1: 07?
0: Is it 07?
1: No, it's 2010.
0: Is it really?
1: Wow. Yes, okay. It's 2010.
0: Wow. Oh, I would have gotten
2: it. Oh, yeah, I would have gotten it.
1: Tayo Cruz. Jeez Louise, y'all. Come on.
0: Okay, we were in high school during this. I had a lot of
2: things. I was
1: 8 years old, and I still would know that these came out in 2010.
0: I don't think you would.
1: Yes, I would.
0: I think it's so easy to say after you select the songs.
1: Well, the one time that I played throwback, I nailed it. So
2: he's like, I'm the best at this.
0: What was Jason Derulo's first single?
2: What You Say.
0: Was it What You Say?
1: What You Say.
0: Emojin Heap.
2: Yeah. Emojin Heap.
0: She did the original track.
1: Wait, it's the same album though.
0: Is it?
2: What?
1: Yeah.
0: Well, then I feel like you did something wrong.
2: I think you got it wrong.
1: No.
0: Okay,
2: we're gonna have to go over to the tapes on this.
0: XYZ Throwback. 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

0: This is big. Jamaica, 4 days, 3 nights, all-inclusive stay. We've been giving away or giving the opportunity to enter away on the air for the last 2 weeks following our trip to Jamaica where we broadcast live from Sandals and a Grill.
1: Correct.
0: Yeah. All thanks to Sandals and Beaches Resorts, the Jamaica Tourist Board, and of course, XYZ with Eric Zachary. That's us. and it's time to give away the trip.
1: Woo!
0: So if this sounds familiar, if this sounds like something you entered in,
1: right,
0: if you knew the website was xyzcontest.com.
1: And you followed us on Instagram.
0: Then you may not. Yeah, that was the key. There was two people disqualified because they didn't, do it.
1: Uh-oh, gotta follow the rules.
0: Yeah, so we had to use an alternate, but I think the alternate's going to be very happy.
1: Here we go.
0: It could be you.
1: Uh-oh.
0: Keep your phones ready. Jamaica trip, all-inclusive stay, coming up next. Hang on.

0: Well, this is a big moment for us on XYZ with Eric Zachary. I don't know about you, Jordan.
1: Yeah.
0: I'm confident that Audrey hasn't given away anything this big on the air.
2: No, yes. I haven't.
0: Or ever.
2: Or ever.
0: We experienced Jamaica, right? All thanks to the Jamaica Tourist Board and Sandals Resorts. We went out there, we broadcast, but it was all so that we could give away a trip. And we have a winner with literal thousands of people visiting the site and clicking through. So this is really exciting.
2: I'm so excited.
0: If we were in our old radio studio, we'd have like the microphone tied into the audio and everything.
1: Sure, yeah.
0: We're just going to do this the old-fashioned way and just speakerphone it real fast.
1: Give this person a call.
0: I really hope she answers. Otherwise, this will be very awkward. But let's just do it this way.
3: Hello?
0: Hi, is this Catherine?
3: Yes, it is.
0: Hi, Catherine. This is Eric with XYZ with Eric Zachary. I also have Jordan and Audrey here.
1: Hello, Catherine.
2: Hello, Catherine.
3: Hello.
0: Are you just waking up, Catherine? You seem a little sleepy.
3: I want night shift.
1: Okay.
0: I'm so sorry.
2: Eric.
0: Well, this is hopefully worth waking up for. Catherine, you entered for a trip to Jamaica by listening to our radio show. Does that sound familiar?
3: Yes.
0: Do you remember any of the details about it?
3: Not a ton. I was coming home from work, actually, and I just had the radio on, and I heard something about, like, a trip to Jamaica, go online at the XYZ website, and then follow you guys on Instagram, and that's what I did.
0: And you followed the instructions
1: Those
0: perfectly,
1: were the rules.
0: Because, Catherine, you are going to Jamaica.
3: Nice.
0: Yeah. I love that she's just waking up. It's a 4-day, 3-night, all-inclusive stay Sandals or Beaches Resort in Jamaica. It's all thanks to the Jamaica Tourist Board. And of course, you XYZ with there exactly. That's us. But it's super cool. We just got to experience everything. So we're taking care of it all for you. All inclusive. You got $1,000 towards your airfare. You and I think I insta-stalked just a little bit. It looks like you have a fiance.
3: Yes, I do.
0: Reagan, nice. Is that right?
1: Congratulations.
3: Yes, we are recently engaged.
0: Oh my gosh. Congratulations. Well, this is like the perfect engagement present.
2: Oh my God.
3: It really is. That's what I was really hoping for.
0: Well, look at that. See, people do win on the radio.
2: They
0: enter these things they never know. Is it real? Is it going to happen?
1: Right.
0: And it's happening. Well, Catherine, we are so excited to send you. We're so excited to celebrate you and Reagan as well on your engagement.
2: Yeah.
0: And hopefully you have like the best trip and send us some pictures, okay?
3: Oh my goodness. Thank you so much.
0: Of course. Yeah, 4 days, 3 nights, all-inclusive stay for you and your fiancé, and it's all thanks to what radio stations that you heard and love with all of your heart?
3: XYZ.
0: There you go. All right. Yeah.

0: Catherine, congratulations, and we hope you have the best time.
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0: A little mini dumb of the day story. If you have a Cybertruck, first of all, you probably have too much confidence, but this is just a subtle reminder to not drive it into water just because it claims that it has wade mode.
1: Right, right.
0: Tesla, I guess on their website, claims that the truck can traverse up to 38 inches of water, okay, which is kind of like the same of like technically your iPhone can be dunked in water. That doesn't mean you should do it.
2: Right. Right.
0: Yeah, he drove into deeper water and he got his car stopped.
2: That's crazy.
0: He called cops and then they arrested him because it was a national park.
1: Wow.
0: On top of that,
1: buddy,
0: like, dude, what are you doing? He's like, I thought it was a
2: get
0: bird.
2: Out of there.
1: Come like, on.
0: Nope. So I think we can all collectively say, hey, Cybertruck owners, stop doing that.
1: Don't do that.

0: More About Nothing is coming up next on XYZ with Eric Zachary. Fun facts, deep dives, little history lessons that you wouldn't otherwise know that you can take into your Memorial Day weekend.
1: That's right.
0: That said, we're learning about the man who had a life sentence in prison and then tried to argue a technicality.
1: Yes, that is correct.
0: I don't know. A little litigator to me is kind of so like, I get where he's coming
1: that's
0: from.
1: That's where I wanted to go. I want to bring out a little litigator.
0: Before we touch that, though, a little bonus fact for you.
1: In Ireland, Subway's bread, like the sandwich company, their bread is considered cake due to its high sugar content.
0: Good.
1: Yeah.
2: And you know what? That's what makes it so yummy.
0: Oh, you're an advocate
2: you guys know I love Subway.
1: That's right. You do love Subway.
0: Yep. I feel like they kind of fell off. Like, I don't see Subways that aren't in gas stations anymore.
2: Well, they Jersey had that, Mike's all day. They had that thing happen, you know?
0: Which
1: with
0: time?
1: Jared?
2: Well, that, and I mean, I was referencing that, but they also had the thing where their footlongs weren't actually a
1: footlong. Oh, yeah, that's right. They got sued for
2: and
1: that
2: I just
1: as well.
2: Feel like it was like, bow, bow, bow, and Subway just kind of accepted their demise.
0: Fate. Yeah. Yes. Yeah. They're like, all right, we're moving in with BP.
2: I still love Subway.
0: More About Nothing, the man who claims that he served his life sentence, so he should be let out of prison next. Hang on.

0: More About Nothing on XYZ with Eric Zachary. 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This guy was serving a life sentence in prison.
1: Yes.
0: But due to a technicality, he argued, let me out.
1: And I kind of agree with you. Mm-hmm. So Benjamin Schreiber in 1996 was sentenced to life without parole in Iowa for bludgeoning a man to death.
0: Okay. So he deserved to be in jail.
2: That was going to be my question.
1: He should be in jail. Uh-huh. Now, in the 20-teens, in 2015, he developed septic poisoning due to kidney stones, had to go to the hospital. He died technically for a minute.
0: He was pronounced dead.
1: Mm-hmm. He was pronounced dead for a full 60 seconds. Mm-hmm. Doctors brought him back. They got rid of the sepsis, and he still had to serve out his life sentence. 3 years later, he's talking to his people, his lawyers and everybody. He's like, hey, I technically died.
0: I did my life sentence.
1: Y'all should let me out. Now, it went to the Court of Appeals in Iowa, went back and forth for a while. A lot of people were litigating this. They ultimately were like, hey, bro, you did kill somebody,
0: right?
1: And they're not coming back.
0: Yeah.
1: So you got to stay.
0: I'm not, I want to be clear, I'm not, he should be in jail.
1: He should be in jail,
0: I'm not saying let him out. I would definitely argue this if I was him.
1: Yeah, no, so would I.
0: I mean,
1: so
0: he's the reason, like, when you're like, why do people get, like, triple life sentences? I'm
1: right.
0: like, that's why.
1: Exactly.
0: Like, you gotta die four more times, buddy. Start pulling out those cat lives.
1: Right, right.
0: Yeah, that's crazy that he thought that would work.
1: And you know what? If I were the judge, I'd be like, hold on, wait a second.
0: I think if it was a different, I don't know what other crime you'd be in jail for life for, but like,
1: yeah.
0: if it wasn't such a violent
1: if
0: murder.
1: If it wasn't such an obvious murder, like,
2: yeah.
1: you beat
2: yeah.
1: the, like,
0: if
1: you
0: it
1: know.
0: Was like one of those like manslaughters and you got a crazy sentence.
1: Exactly.
2: Right.
0: But like, yeah. No,
1: this
0: dude.
1: Is open and shut.
0: They're
1: dude.
0: Like, you're going to get out and do it again.
1: Right, right. So,
0: okay, yeah. He's still
1: yes.
0: in jail, I assume.
1: yes, yeah.
0: Died a second time. XYZ with Eric Zachary, the man who died briefly for 60 seconds, was pronounced dead, and then he claimed his life sentence in prison was over.
1: Yeah.
0: The judge was like, no. That's cute. XYZ with Eric Zachary, More About Nothing. 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

0: Audrey, at 24 years of age, is still figuring out public transportation, which is okay.
1: Yeah. Well, so I wanted to tell you guys this story. I have been taking the bus since I was like 15, right?
0: Okay.
1: Like,
0: yeah, you grew up in Twin Cities.
1: I'm good with the bus.
0: Okay.
1: But the other day...
2: You said that like the bus and you are friends.
3: Right, right. You guys dap up all the time.
2: Good with the bus.
1: We are.
2: That's the homie.
1: But it took me... I am so embarrassed. It took me an hour and a half to get home on Tuesday because...
2: Did you take the wrong bus?
1: Well, as you recall, I left a trail of coffee as I was leaving.
2: Yes.
1: And I was so disoriented that I had spilled coffee down my leg that I waited at the wrong bus stop.
0: It just for blindly 20 minutes. Got on a bus?
1: No, I was at the wrong bus stop for 20 minutes. I was like, why is my bus not coming? I look across the street. My bus is passing. My next bus isn't coming for another half hour.
0: Oh, man.
1: So I get on the train, and then I transfer. Couldn't find my transfer. So I'm walking around trying to find my transfer, and I then finally got home.
0: I really don't want to add insult to injury here, but like the transfer, there's two trains. Like, it's just you get on one and get on their colors,
1: but they're not in the same place. You have to walk through a mall to get to the other one. You have to walk through a mall.
2: You technically don't have to walk through the mall.
0: This is not like a man.
1: Where do you go?
0: No, this is not.
1: I still don't know where to go.
0: This is not like a Manhattan, New York City. Like, there's seven different lines.
1: I don't understand.
2: Across the hallway.
0: Like, you know, we're not always. I'm just gonna say one's called the blue line and one's called the red line.
1: Like, yes, but I had to walk through the mall. Where's the hallway?
2: You got off at the wrong part.
0: It's XYZ with Eric Zachary.

0: Chicagoland's classic pop. This is the 967.
1: Right about now, you're about to be possessed by the sounds of MC Rawface.

0: There was a time when I thought Teslas were cool.
1: Okay.
0: And that time has passed. XYZ with the exactly. I mean, not even getting into the politics of what you think about Elon Musk or anything. I just liked the cars. They were cool. I liked electric vehicles.
1: Right.
0: And then they put out the Cybertruck. And I'm like, anyone that gets that, it's just a tool.
1: Yeah.
0: I'm sorry if you're driving in one right now. You're probably not, because I don't think they even have FM radio. But that said, a Cybertruck owner just did what Cybertruck owners do, and they think that they own the world. A man in Texas claims that he was attempting to use the Wade mode, W-A-D-E, and apparently Tesla Cybertrucks, they claim they can traverse up to 38 inches of water. Right?
2: I just saw the pictures.
0: And this dude just drove intentionally into a lake. And above 38 inches of water, the truck started taking on water, became disabled, and prompted the driver and passenger to abandon the car. They then had to call 911, and then he was arrested because it was like a national park, too.
1: Wow.
0: So they're like, not only are you an idiot, man,
1: but
0: like, you can't drive. Even if you could, you can't take a boat there. Why would you take your Cybertruck there?
1: That's a double dumb right there.
0: Yeah, that's a double dumb.
1: Yeah.
0: First responders in Texas said the man was adamant that he believed the car could float.
1: Mm.
0: It cannot.
2: Sure.
0: No. Dumb of the day. That's a good one.
2: That's awesome.
0: Your dumb of the day, all brought to you by O'Reilly Auto Parts, your professional parts people.
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0: She is developing and starring in a live movie adaptation.
1: That is correct. Her production company, Fifth Chance, has partnered with the Fleischer production or Fleischer Studios. Max Fleischer is the person who started Betty Boop.
2: Oh, I didn't know that.
1: Yeah. So she's joining the family to create it. So yeah, that's the one thing I love. It's like, it's not like a huge studio production or anything. Mm-hmm. So there's no release date or anything, but they are in talks to get this thing started. So.
0: She's the new Boop.
1: Yes.
0: Quinta Boop.
3: Am I wrong?
1: I love it. That's

0: Where do you draw the line on brand endorsements?
1: Okay, so I just saw a headline that Jennie of Blackpink is now the first ever global brand ambassador for Vaseline, which I assume is a huge brand. But yeah, to you laughing, I'm like, my first thought is, damn, Jennie must be ashy. Now, no shade to Jennie. It's got to be a great bag. But I remember when I started in radio, and one of the things at a certain point is the endorsements that you might be able to get. And nobody wanted to endorse things like Hims for like balding or erectile dysfunction.
0: Sure.
1: And while I didn't have that, I was like, I could lie.
0: You're like, I'm also poor.
1: I'm poor. You know what I'm saying? Yeah. So I wanted to know, right, like, where is the line for you guys on certain things? Like, or your dignity?
0: I think I want to generalize this a little bit more, because as much as I could agree and understand where you're coming from,
1: sure,
0: like, a lot of people listening with us are not people getting brand endorsements.
1: Right, right.
0: So, like, where do you draw the line of, like, I think this is a good version for Audrey, like, Audrey's pretty good with like sustainability,
1: sure,
0: and like,
1: yeah,
0: saving, yes, the earth, but also you love free stuff. You love designer stuff.
2: Yeah.
0: Where do you draw the line?
1: That's essentially the question.
0: On your own morality when, right, it comes to like, okay, but that's a cool thing.
1: Right.
0: XYZ with Eric Zachary. We'll talk about it next.

0: Where do you draw the line on certain services or luxuries?
1: Right.
0: Like, you want to be a good person. You want to make good choices. You don't want to support certain brands or people.
1: Right.
0: I feel like the easy layup one here is Amazon. Like, you know, right. We don't have to get into all the politics of Jeff Bezos and whatnot. Sure. But, like, I don't love that I'm supporting the guy. I love the convenience of Amazon.
1: I have said, if we all get together on a mass email and we're deciding as America across the board that we're giving up Bezos, I'm not going to lead that. I will gladly follow. But I got to know we're all doing it.
0: I don't know that I am. I'm going to be so honest. Like, I would rather be true to who I am and just be honest. Like, I like to consider myself a good person. I don't always make the best choices. But, like, I read these articles about Amazon drivers, like, having to pee in a bottle and the crazy pressure. And I feel awful. And, like, I'm sure a lot of Amazon drivers listen to our program. And shout out to you, man. I know that's not an easy job.
2: Yeah. Right.
0: That said, if it told me my package was coming overnight between 4 a.m. and 8 a.m.
1: Right.
0: And it's not there, I'm upset.
1: Sure. Yeah.
0: Like, and that's the evil side of me.
1: Sure.
0: I'm aware of that.
1: Right.
0: But, like, I am so spoiled now that, like, I don't order from other sites because I'm like, what do you mean 3 business days?
1: Right. You can get it. Like, by the hour.
0: Yeah, I mean,
1: that's what I'm saying.
0: I've kind of cut out everything in the middle. It's either I want it overnight,
1: right,
0: or I'm just going to go to the store now.
1: Okay.
0: I'll go back to old school.
1: All right.
0: Audrey, is there anything? I mean, you're a pretty noble person. You're a 24-year-old saving the world.
2: Yeah.
0: Greenpeace.
2: Right.
0: All the things.
2: Yeah, that's so me.
0: So, like, where do you make your concessions that you're not proud of?
2: Well, I do think that for me, there's, like, a cross between sustainability and accessibility, right? Okay. And you got to find the line of, like, where that happens.
0: So where's your line?
1: Yeah, where's your line?
2: Well,
0: you're pretty good about, like, thrifting and that kind of stuff.
2: Yeah, I will say I think my line is probably Amazon as well because of the convenience, which is embarrassing. But, I mean, it's right there. And also, like, I don't have a car. I don't drive. I don't live by a ton of, like, stores in general. Yeah. So it's just, like, if there is...
0: delivery option.
1: Yeah. It comes to you.
2: Well, and another thing that I was talking about with my partner last night is that it's now cheaper to buy something than it is to make it yourself.
0: Mm.
2: Whereas, like...
0: It used to be, like, And that goes the same for dinner sometimes.
1: Sure.
0: Too.
1: Yeah.
0: I love cooking and I like doing it when it's like, okay, I'm saving money by doing this. But, like, that's just not the case.
2: Right.
0: Yep. I can DoorDash, like, something.
1: Yep.
0: Support a local small restaurant.
2: Right. Yeah.
0: And get it cheaper than if I go buy the ingredients to make it myself.
2: Like, exactly. If you wanted to, like, make a chair, it will always be easier to buy a chair than to buy the wood and the materials and whatever you need to make that chair. Yeah. So I just
0: also
2: feel like,
0: be Ubering a lot. Like, you take the bus, but
2: don't feel bad about.
0: You'll just wake up late and be like, I'm just going to Uber.
2: Yeah, I don't feel bad about that. That's just, like, that's me not being cheap, you know?
0: Sure.
2: Like, I feel like I'm usually cheap, but the Uber is, like, a separate thing. But, like, I tip well.
0: Okay.
2: I'm a good tipper.
0: You're ignoring, like, the emissions and the amount of cars on the street.
2: I don't have a car.
1: We're going gas. We're going gas.
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0: Hey, it's Eddie V on the 967. Who's ready for Memorial Day weekend? Baseball. Well, maybe not so much lately. Hot dogs. Too many additives. Apple pie. Not since I watched that movie. Well, we're still going to have some fun. We're going to give you more keywords that could send you to Five Nights in Cancun. It's Free Plug Friday. Some local business is going to get some free airtime. And Freestyle Friday. Ooh, we're going to pick a good one from back in the day. 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
1: Oh my God, Becky, look at her butt. It is so big. She looks like one of those rap guys' girlfriends. But, you know, who understands those rap guys? They only talk to her because she looks like a total prostitute, okay? I mean, her butt is just so big. I can't believe it's just so round. It's like out there. I mean, gross. Look. She's just so big.

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0: 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It's your XYZ ENT Entertainment Report, all brought to you by Eggland's Best. Betty Boop is coming to a feature film.
1: That's right. And Quinta Brunson, the star of Abbott Elementary, is developing it. She's going to star in it.
0: As Betty.
1: As Betty Boop. Yep. She's going to be the front runner. I actually saw Boop on Broadway.
0: Yeah.
1: It was actually pretty good. So I feel like just because the theater version of it has caught so much attention, now it's making it to the big screen. But the cool thing about it is her company, Fifth Chance Productions, is partnering with Mark Fleischer, the grandson of the creator of Betty Boop.
0: Oh, cool.
1: So, you know, it's not like there was some big studio involvement that, you know, got this whole production to go down. She's working with the family to do it right. So it's going to be very exciting.
0: I did a little research. Betty Boop appeared in over 90 theatrical cartoons between the 1930 and 1939. So, like, back in the olden times, they used to show little cartoons before, like, the main feature.
1: Sure, sure.
0: So she was, like, one of the mainstays for that.
1: That's crazy that that was just in that decade, because, you know, once we got to, like, cartoons being regular, 80s, 90s, and beyond, Betty Boop appeared in pretty much
0: everything
1: you know, outside of just her scope.
0: So originally, like you said, from Fleischer Studios and Paramount Studios. It's worth noting, too, that I'm just going to say, because a lot of people, you see these comment sections, they're like, well, Quinta Brunson is black and Betty was portrayed as white later on. But Betty Boop was originally African-American.
1: Yes. Yes.
0: So for anyone that's trying to pull the Little Mermaid BS, we're back to the roots here.
1: Exactly.
0: We're doing it the right way.
1: Do your research.
0: All right. Betty Boop live action feature film coming soon, being developed by Quinta Brunson and starring Quinta Brunson. Your XYZ ENT Entertainment Report, all brought to you by Eggland's Best.
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0: Today on XYZ with Eric Zachary, shout out to Catherine, North Carolina. Catherine and her fiance. She just got engaged. They're going to Jamaica. We got to give away the trip. All thanks to the Jamaica Tourist Board and Sandals and Peaches Resorts. And of course, XYZ with Eric Zachary. She's a nurse. Works the night shift.
1: Nurse.
0: Just got engaged, so it's just really exciting to be up. Not that like I wouldn't want to send anyone that listens to the show.
2: We love all of you, but
0: it's cool. It's like that's awesome.
1: She deserves it.
0: So we'll be in touch with her after her trip. I want to get the update. But shout out to her heading to Jamaica and be on the list. And you never know, we might have another trip coming up.
2: Exactly. Mm-hmm.

0: This is big. Jamaica, 4 days, 3 nights, all-inclusive stay. We've been giving away or giving the opportunity to enter away on the air for the last 2 weeks following our trip to Jamaica, where we broadcast live from Sandals Negril.
1: Correct.
0: Yeah. All thanks to Sandals and Beaches Resorts, the Jamaica Tourist Board, and of course, XYZ with Eric Zachary. That's us. and it's time to give away the trip.
1: Woo!
0: So if this sounds familiar, if this sounds like something you entered in,
1: right,
0: if you knew the website was xyzcontest.com.
1: And you followed us on Instagram.
0: And you may not. Yeah, that was the key. There was two people disqualified because they didn't, do it.
1: Uh-oh, gotta follow the rules.
0: Yeah, so we had to use an alternate, but I think the alternate's going to be very happy.
1: Here we go.
0: It could be you.
1: Uh-oh.
0: Keep your phones ready. Jamaica trip, all-inclusive stay coming up next. Hang on.

0: Well, this is a big moment for us on XYZ with Eric Zachary. I don't know about you, Jordan.
1: Yeah.
0: I'm confident that Audrey hasn't given away anything this big on the air.
2: No, yes. I haven't.
0: Forever. We experienced Jamaica, right? It was all thanks to the Jamaica Tourist Board and Sandals Resorts. We went out there and we broadcast, but it was all so that we could give away a trip. And we have a winner with literal thousands of people visiting the site and clicking through. So this is really exciting.
2: I'm so excited.
0: If we were in our old radio studio, we'd have like the microphone tied into the audio and everything.
1: Sure,
0: we're just gonna do this the old-fashioned way and just speakerphone it real fast.
1: Give this person a call.
0: I really hope she answers. Otherwise, this will be very awkward. But let's just do it this way.
3: Hello.
0: Hi, is this Catherine?
3: Yes, it is.
0: Hi, Catherine. This is Eric with XYZ with Eric Zachary. I also have Jordan and Audrey here.
1: Hello, Catherine.
2: Hello, Catherine. Hello.
0: Are you just waking up, Catherine? You seem a little sleepy.
3: I want night shift.
0: I'm so sorry.
2: Jeez, Eric.
0: Well, this is hopefully worth waking up for. Catherine, you entered for a trip to Jamaica by listening to our radio show. Does that sound familiar?
3: Yes.
0: Do you remember any of the details about it?
3: Not a ton. I was coming home from work, actually, and I just had the radio on, and I heard something about, like, a trip to Jamaica, go online at the XYZ website, and then follow you guys on Instagram, and that's what I did.
0: And you followed the instructions perfectly, because, Catherine, you are going to Jamaica.
3: Nice.
0: I love that she's just waking up. It's a 4-day, 3-night, all-inclusive stay at any Sandals or Beaches resort in Jamaica. It's all thanks to the Jamaica Tourist Board. And of course, you XYZ with her exactly. That's us. But it's super cool. We just got to experience everything. So we're taking care of it all for you. All-inclusive. You got $1,000 towards your airfare. You and I think I Insta-stalked just a little bit. It looks like you have a fiancé.
3: Yes, I do.
0: Nice. Reagan, is that right?
1: Congratulations.
3: Yes, we are recently engaged.
0: Oh, my God. Congratulations. Well, this is like the perfect engagement present.
2: Oh, my God.
3: I know. It really is.
0: Oh,
3: that's
0: my
3: God. That's what I was really hoping for.
0: Well, nice. Look at that. See, people do win on the radio. They enter these things. They never know. Is it real? Is it going to happen?
1: Right.
0: It's happening. Catherine, we are so excited to send you. We're so excited to celebrate you and Reagan as well on your engagement.
2: Yeah.
0: And hopefully you have like the best trip and send us some pictures, okay?
3: Oh, my goodness. Thank you so much.
0: Of course. 4 days, 3 nights, all-inclusive stay for you and your fiancé. And it's all thanks to what radio stations that you heard and love with all of your heart?
3: XYZ.
0: There you go. All right. Catherine, congratulations. And we hope you have the best time.
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Hey, it's Eddie V on the 967. Who's ready for Memorial Day weekend? Baseball. Well, maybe not so much lately. Hot dogs. Too many additives. Apple pie. Not since I watched that movie. Well, we're still going to have some fun. We're going to give you more keywords that could send you to Five Nights in Cancun. It's Free Plug Friday. 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

0: 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We call it XYZ Throwback. We play this every single week where Audrey selects three songs that may have come out before she was alive or had consciousness. Well, they're all the same year, right? The whole point is that all three songs came out at the same time or same year. Jordan and I got to figure out what year that is.
1: That's right.
0: Playing for you at home. Audrey, you don't have to hold your computer like that.
2: I'm not going to cheat, Audrey.
3: We're
2: sitting next to each other. I'm not going to cheat.
3: You're going to cheat.
0: All right. Three songs. What year did they come out? It's really you playing at home. Jordan and I are just.

0: called XYZ Throwback on XYZ with Eric Zachary, all brought to you by Progressive Insurance. Three songs, they all came out in the same year. We just got to figure out what year that was. Audrey selected the songs.
1: Yeah.
0: Are you just going to tell us that you think it's easy again, or is...
1: Well, okay, so I don't think it's easy Well, I mean, I don't know. Every time I say it's easy, you guys still get it wrong. So I'm not going to say that. I don't want to jinx anyone.
0: Okay.
1: But this is a good, and I would say, like, packed year for music.
0: All right. Three songs all came out in the same year. Multiple choice. Here we go. What year did these songs come out? Right in solo, Jason Derulo. Did I say his
2: name? Yes. Derulo.
0: Derulo.
1: Jason Derulo.
0: This was his first single, right?
2: No, it was not.
0: Was In My Head his first track?
2: No.
0: What was his first track?
2: If I tell you, I feel like I'm helping you, but I know his first single.
0: You don't know it then.
2: Yes, I do.
0: Riding Solo.
2: I think I know the answer to this already.
0: Do you want
2: to
0: end?
2: No, just let me hear the second one.
0: All right, song number two. Just gonna stand
3: there, watch me burn. Love the way you lie.
4: Tie it to the bed and let the house on fire.
1: I wasn't sure how much Eminem I should put in here, so I just...
0: Yeah, it's okay. I'll wrap it.
1: Yeah.
0: I'll pick up the slack.
1: I can't tell you what it really is.
0: Eminem and Rihanna.
2: All right. I'm going to go 08. Lock it in.
0: You're locking in 08.
1: Yeah.
0: Yeah, I feel like it's around there. All right. We're going to go one more song before I make a guess. But,
2: okay.
0: Song number three. Oh my God.
1: Yeah.
0: This might be a little newer than 08, then.
1: Usher.
0: Yeah. Usher.
1: Featuring Will.i.am.
0: Will.i.am. Super embarrassing. Took me way too long to realize Will.i.am just is William.
1: Right.
2: Really?
0: Yeah. It was not my first thought.
2: Oh, I get it.
0: All right. How you feeling, Eric?

0: enjoying the song here. Oh, you really cut it at the best part. All right.
1: Well, that was what I did without my headphones.
2: Yeah, I mean, you guessed 2008.
3: Yeah.
2: I don't think it's older than 08, so I'm going to just say 2009. Lock it in.
1: God,
3: is it 07?
2: Is it 07?
1: No, it's 2010.
2: Is it really?
1: Wow. Yes, okay. It's 2010.
2: Wow. Oh, I would have
3: Oh, yeah, I would have gotten it.
1: Tayo Cruz. Jeez right. Louise, y'all. Come on.
2: Okay, right. We were in high school during this. I had a lot of
3: I was
1: 8 years old, and I still would know that these came out in 2010.
2: I don't think you would.
1: Yes, I would.
2: I think you. It's so easy to say after you select the songs.
1: Well, the one time that I played throwback, I nailed it. So
3: he's like, I'm the best at this.
2: What was Jason Derulo's first single?
3: What You Say.
2: Was it What You Say?
1: What You Say.
3: Yeah, Imogen Heap. Imogen Heap.
2: She did the original track.
1: Wait, it's the same album though.
2: Is it?
3: What?
1: Yeah.
2: Well, then I feel like you
3: did
2: something
3: wrong.
2: Wait,
3: then I think you got it wrong.
1: No.
2: Okay, all right.
3: We're gonna have to go over to the tapes on this.
2: XYZ Throwback. It's all brought to you by Progressive Insurance.
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1: I know that hiring can be challenging.
2: When the party is starting, every hit you thought you forgot.

0: It's the commercial that I think we can all agree to hate. It's kind of the Nickelback of radio commercials.
1: Okay, which one?
0: 1-877 cars for kids.
1: Oh, I have. Wow. Yes. Okay.
0: Yeah. It plays a lot. But no longer in California. A judge has banned it for false advertising because they're not clear about where the money goes. And I think a lot of people are led to believe like, oh, it's like charitable for all kids.
1: Right.
0: No. And
1: really?
0: It's a little political as to where the money does go. So I'll let you do your own research now. But I think the real win here is that we don't have to hear that commercial anymore.
2: Get rid of it.
0: In some other states, I've heard they're trying to do like a rock version of it.
1: Oh, they're remixing.
0: They're trying, but it still doesn't have the disclaimer. So hopefully California is just setting the precedent that the other states will follow.
1: Got you.
0: You know, in theory, it's an admirable organization. That is not the case. And I'll, you know, before I go on record saying too much, just look it up. Look into the Cars for Kids organization and you might get a little clearer answer why this is a problem.
1: Oh, yeah. I am reading.
0: Yeah. There you go.
1: Got it. Yeah. Got it. Yeah.
0: So no more. It's XYZ.

0: A little mini dumb of the day story. If you have a Cybertruck,
1: first of all, you probably have too much confidence, but this is just a subtle reminder to not drive it into water just because it claims that it has wade mode.
2: Right.
1: Tesla, I guess on their website, claims that the truck can traverse up to 38 inches of water, which is kind of like the same of like technically your iPhone can be dunked in water. That doesn't mean you should do it.
3: Right.
1: He drove into deeper water and he got his car stuck.
3: That's crazy.
1: He had to call cops and then they arrested him because it was a national park.
2: Wow.
1: On top of that.
2: Buddy.
1: Like, dude, what are you doing? He's like, I thought it was like a
3: get out of there.
2: Come on.
1: Nope. So I think we can all collectively say, hey, Cybertruck owners, stop doing that.
2: Don't do that.

0: A little mini dumb of the day story. If you have a Cybertruck, first of all, you probably have too much confidence, but this is just a subtle reminder to not drive it into water just because it claims that it has wade mode.
1: Right.
0: Tesla, I guess on their website, claims that the truck can traverse up to 38 inches of water, which is kind of like the same of like technically your iPhone can be dunked in water. That doesn't mean you should do it.
2: Right.
0: He drove into deeper water and he got his car stuck.
2: That's crazy.
0: He had to call cops and then they arrested him because it was a national park.
1: Wow.
0: On top of that,
1: buddy,
0: like, dude, what are you doing? He's like, I thought it was like a
2: get out of there.
1: Come on.
0: So I think we can all collectively say, hey, Cybertruck owners, stop doing that.
1: Don't do that.
3: The songs, the sing-alongs, they're not throwbacks, they're classics, and they live here now. Welcome to the 967 Chicagoland's Classic Pop.
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Hey, it's Eddie V on the 967. Who's ready for Memorial Day weekend? Baseball. Well, maybe not so much lately. Hot dogs. Too many additives. Apple pie. Not since I watched that movie. Well, we're still going to have some fun. We're going to give you more keywords that could send you to Five Nights in Cancun. It's Free Plug Friday. 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Ooh, we're going to pick a good one from back in the day. 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
1: I don't understand why see, it's burning me to hold on to this. 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
1: Hey, do you like to nap? 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A psychological study found a link between being in a relationship, a loving relationship, and falling asleep more easily. Turns out oxytocin, the love hormone, also works as a sedative. 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

0: 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Kinda. And yes, you still love boy bands. 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
18: Yes, it is. And yes, honor those people as best you can. I like when people post pictures of their soldiers that gave their all in the line of duty. It is Eddie V and friends on the 967, and I am ready for the weekend. 3 days, but how would you like 5 days in Cancun? Yes, we call it your ticket to paradise. And we got keywords. Here comes the first one. 5-night stay at a Riu all-inclusive resort with airfare included. We'll get you to and from the airport. You're not going to spend much at all. Here's the key word that you enter if you want to go on this trip. First word of the day is towel. Like you dry off with, T-O-W-E-L. Or like the towel you take down at 6:30 in the morning to claim poolside chairs before all the other people do it. People are vicious, but you claim that chair. Maybe a paperback book, too. Okay, enter the word towel by texting towel to 855-820-7827. That's the word towel, T-O-W-E-L. Text it to 855-820-7827. More words coming up after the top of the hour, all the way until a little after 6 p.m. The more words you enter, the better your chances of winning, and you're automatically entered for a chance to win tickets to see South Pacific at the Paramount Theater, who is sponsoring this whole thing. Thanks to them, as well as Travel Leaders Discovery and Funjet Vacations. All right. I can think of nothing better to do to get this show on the road and to get your blood flowing than to jump around a little bit. Let's go. The 967.

0: So happy Memorial Day weekend. I hope you got some good plans. I'm not sure what we have going on, but I'm not traveling out of town. They said 1.75 million people will go through O'Hare between now and like Monday night or Tuesday. 1.75 million. And a million of those will be in the TSA line in front of you. But nah, not sure what we plan to do. Sometimes we get invited to barbecues and stuff, but I have a band gig for like 3 hours tomorrow afternoon in Frankfurt. I can't say where because, you know, it's an advertising thing, but it's on my personal Facebook page. Eddie V and the Culprits, we're ready. Hope it's nice enough to play outside. Anyway, last night we had a band rehearsal and we went really well. We're really excited. This weekend and then next weekend, Taste of Bolingbrook. We're going to perform there. And on the way home, I was so excited I got 4 double jalapeno White Castle sliders. And I know what people are going to say, including guys in my band. Oh, boy, you're going to pay for that. For some reason, folks, I have an iron stomach. I have never had the White Castle effect that people talk about. Or I'll post a picture of me having Mexican food with, like, you know, whole jalapenos on the plate. And they go, oh, tomorrow you're going to regret that. Nope, never happens. Don't know why. I guess it's a blessing. I know a lot of people have a little trouble with that kind of stuff, but I'm feeling good, feeling full of energy, all pumped up, and hope somebody wins that trip just through the end of May. We have that going on. Oh, we also have coming up this hour, the replay of yesterday's Know Your 90s at 9. Up next, we're going to play Eddie V's Joke Break, and oh, we got summer concerts starting. Whole bunch of music in town this weekend and other stuff coming up that you can win tickets to. Check this out.
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0: This is the 967 Chicagoland's Classic Pop, Eddie V and Friends. And good news is the Cubs and Sox, neither one lost last night. Neither team played. But hey, whatever strategy works, right?
1: So late.

0: It is time now on the 967 for Eddie V and Friends Joke Break. It's where we get the best jokes from the late night TV shows, the monologues, and pass them on to you so you don't have to stay up late or flip channels or even watch TV at all. So let's see what they found funny yesterday.
1: There's a spiciest scandal brewing over Rome's sexy priest calendar, the Calendario Romano, which features close-ups of young, handsome men in priestly attire and has been a perennial Rome souvenir for the last two decades. It's the kind of souvenir that your mom buys as a joke and then puts up in the kitchen as a joke. Then on certain rainy mornings, you come downstairs to find she's just drinking her tea and staring at the calendar as a joke. A federal appeals court has struck down a 150-year-old ban on home distilling, opening the door to making your own spirits at home. Experts say distilling spirits at home is similar to making beer at home in that the first step is to get divorced.
0: I bought one of those home beer things and it was a disaster. Anybody want it? I'll give it to you free. Anyway, and that was Stephen Colbert's last night. Guy was losing $20 million and you can't afford a show like that. If my show lost $100 a week, I wouldn't be here. All right, coming up, how well do you know your 90s? We play a game every day in the 9 o'clock hour. It's gotten so popular, we do a replay the next morning. So that's coming right up.
2: Remember when pop ruled everything? When Eddie V narrated your mornings? When every chorus hit in Chicagoland knew all the words? That era is back. From Britney to Beyonce, from Backstreet to Pink, from the suburbs to the skyline, this is the 967, Chicagoland's classic pop.
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0: Heavy crowds around the liquor stores and a chance of burned hot dogs this weekend. Okay, going to be mostly cloudy today with a few peaks of sun, but dry. That's the good news. High of 71, tomorrow 74, Sunday 78, but a chance of rain both Saturday and Sunday. Sorry about that. And right now it's 53 degrees.
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0: me smile.
1: Good morning. Happy Friday. It's Eddie V and friends on the 967. We're finding out more about Britney Spears' DUI. In fact, they got camera footage and audio. She offered the officers lasagna. Take them to her house and make lasagna. Here, you can hear her kind of panicking here.
2: While we're talking, can you turn the vehicle off?
3: No, can I go follow you up there so I'm not on the street with all these people?
2: What if we have you get out of
3: my the car? My baby's right down there in a hotel room, please.
2: Here, how about this? What if we have you get out of the car, we'll put you in one of our cars, and we'll drive around the corner so we're somewhere that there's a bunch of people driving by?
3: No, I don't want to get in your car, sir. You can come to my house. I'll make you food and lasagna or whatever you want. Well, I have a pool. My babies are coming to my house tonight.
2: Just get out of the car.
1: It sounds like a lot of those videos on the internet. How sad for Britney, man. Oh, I'll take you to my house and make you lasagna. I have a pool. It actually kind of sounds like a good offer, but I hope she gets the help she needs, man. I feel sorry. Britney, come on, let's go back to the old days.

0: love the smell of 90s in the morning. Eddie V and friends on the 967. Every morning around a little after 9 a.m., we play a game called Know Your 90s at 9. And Jillian grew up in the 90s. I was on the radio during the 90s, and we both have retained about the same amount because we pretty much tie or come close every day. How did it go yesterday? Here's your much-requested replay. I love it when this time rolls around. It's time to play
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0: See who remembers more about the 90s. Jillian, who grew up in the 90s, or me, who's on the radio talking about pop culture and stuff in the 90s. So, three questions each. Let's see. Yesterday, we both got perfect scores.
2: Yeah, we did. I think the first time ever.
0: Yeah. All right. Which animated show had a blue-skinned dude named Skeeter, a green-skinned teenager named Roger, and a girl named Patty Mayonnaise?
2: I believe it was Doug.
3: Yeah, you're absolutely right. My name is Doug, and I think that was this show was the cream of the crop. No one knows what we're talking about.
2: Yes, love it. All right, your first question. What epic movie starring Leonardo DiCaprio and Kate Winslet won the Oscar for Best Picture?
0: You won 11 of them.
2: Good for you.
0: It was a Titanic win.
2: It was.
0: Okay. All right, then. Let's see. What was Urkel's famous catchphrase?
2: Did I do that? I didn't let you finish it. Sorry.
0: Man. Did I do
2: my
0: that?
2: My older brother dressed up as Steve Urkel one year. We have it on video for like a family Halloween party.
0: Oh, wow.
2: And so I just got him an Urkel bobblehead for Christmas because it's like really drained in our head. So of course I knew it.
0: Cool.
2: All right. Your next question. What animated series featured the misadventures of a hyper chihuahua and a stupid cat?
0: Come on.
2: I feel like you watched this, too.
0: Of course I did. It was, itchy and scratchy or something, but no.
2: That was from Simpsons, right?
0: I know, yeah.
2: Well, you're close, though.
0: I know. I don't know.
2: Ren and Stimpy.
0: Ren and
2: Stimpy. I knew you would know that one.
0: Yeah, I know. All right. Let's see. Speaking of this, what Nickelodeon game show with an all-star panel allowed kids to show off their special skills or inventions?
2: Okay, I have so many things that popped in my head. Special skills or inventions.
0: Sure, if you think about it long enough, you'll...
2: I know, I'm thinking Double Dare popped in my head, but that wasn't an invention game. I'm going to have to say I don't remember.
0: But if you think about it long enough, you'll finally...
2: figure it out? Is that it?
0: Yes. Do you remember the show Figure It Out?
2: Yes, yes, I do.
0: Okay.
2: Yes. I know there was so Nickelodeon. Oh, my goodness. I watched all of that growing up. All right, your last question, a sports question. In 1994, what unseeded tennis player won the men's single U.S. Open title? Tennis player.
0: Andre Agassi?
2: Yeah, I was like, there's only one that I know. Yep, you're right.
0: But you still beat me 3-2.
2: I did.
0: So we are tied for the week, 1-1-1
2: woo,
0: each.
2: Woo.
0: Cool. We'll play again. And for those of you who get up early, we do the replay the next day at about 6:40 a.m.
2: So and you also get a chance to win. We have prize packs this week, and they're actually a pair of tickets to Summerfest in Milwaukee. All you have to do is text the answer. It's one word. What sitcom featured a coffee shop called Central Perk?
0: All right. They're already texting from yesterday.
2: Yep, yep.
0: Okay. All right. Good luck from the 967. Coming up next, it's Ed Wordplay. Yeah. Today is National Buy a Musical Instrument Day. You know how you fix a broken tuba? Tuba glue. Okay, never mind. All right, that's coming up.
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0: tonight.
1: Memorial Day weekend, considered officially the unofficial beginning of summer. Even though real summer doesn't start till June, but it's going to be 80s next week. It's going to be nice. People are going to start hitting the pools, school's getting out. And I'm not embarrassed to sit by the pool with my shirt off this year because I've lost 35 pounds without taking any Wegovies or anything like that. 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

Well, all right, all right, all right. It's time for the Friday edition, Memorial Day weekend edition of Ed Wordplay. This is where I throw out a little premise, and then you let you guys get creative. And everybody that's playing all this week will be in a drawing for, we have digital downloads of Super Mario Galaxy movie. We'll just give you a, send you a code in your email, and then you don't have to buy it or rent it or anything. Okay, today is National Buy a Musical Instrument Day. Ah, bought many in my day. Well, my parents bought me a baritone horn when I was in the band.

0: But anyway, for a National Buy a Musical Instrument Day, let's put a musical instrument into a song title. You got to change a song title by adding it. So I'll do three of my own. Bad to the Trombone. How about Listen to Your Harp? And Let's Talk About Sax, Baby. Okay, those are my three. Now you guys come up with your own and post them on the 967 Facebook page. And I will read a bunch of your very clever responses on the air at about 8:55 a.m. and even say your name. Woohoo! All right, coming up next, the next keyword that could send you to Five Nights in Mexico. Days are running out. Hope you're playing the game.
1: We're just getting started. More songs you know by heart coming up on the 9.

0: 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Cha-cha, hefty stroll.
1: Hefty, hefty, hefty.
0: Hefty slider bag. Silly with a slide. One more time now, y'all. Come on.
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trip for two. It's your ticket to paradise, to Cancun, Mexico, which is on the safe side of Mexico. Always nice. They take care and they make sure everybody's safe. And if you would like to go, we're giving out these keywords every hour from 6 a.m. through a little after 6 p.m. You just text it back to us and you can, you'll be going. So the second word of the day today, heat wave. Yeah, we're going to get one next week, but not like Mexico. H-E-A-T-W-A-V-E. Heat wave. 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And you're in. But of course, the more words you enter, better your chances of winning. And you're also in a drawing for tickets to see South Pacific, now showing at the Paramount Theater in Aurora, who's given us this cool trip to give away. And also thank you to Travel Leaders Discovery and Funjet Vacations. Again, the word is heat wave. Text it to 855-820-7827. 5 nights, man. You can just lay around in the sun all day. If you like to go out and party, if you like to dance, the coolest dance club in Cancun. It's funny because it was the name of a fake club in the movie The Mask with Jim Carrey and Cameron Diaz. The Coco Bongo. It was the hottest club, the new club in, I think, whatever it was, New York. But the Coco Bongo is really a club in Cancun. And we've had, we had parties there that I can't talk about because until the statute of limitations runs out. Anyway, enter that word, another word coming up next hour on the 9.

0: Kyle Busch had won so many races. He was iconic, legendary, future Hall of Famer, and he was still racing. He won a race, I think, just last week, and at 41, died of a sudden illness that came on. Some people online are speculating about double pneumonia. He started feeling bad during a race last week, started coughing, then he was admitted to the hospital, and then now just gone. Very sad. And of course, the Indianapolis 500 is tomorrow. Yeah, I'm sure the world of racing, no matter what it is, Formula One, NASCAR, they will all take time out to honor him. But just how tragic, you know? I mean, some of these guys race till they're in their late 50s or more. But it's just, I hope we can find out what happened. More and more, you're hearing about people just getting sick one day and being gone within a couple of days. And I want to know if there's something going around. Anyway, rest in peace in that great raceway in the sky. All right, lots of music in town this weekend. Told you my band's playing. I noticed the band that's after us at Taste of Bolingbrook next weekend, Anthem, is playing over, I think, the Hard Rock Casino in Indiana. So, all right then, we got to get booked over there. All right, we'll talk about some of these shows that are coming up, and you can win some from us too, so hang on.
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2: 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With Eddie V. And he brought some friends. Chicagoland's Classic Pop, the 967.

Karen's classic pop. That's Desiree, the 967. Back in the day, we used to sing, you gotta be bad, you gotta be bold, and drink a Budweiser. Because you're only young once, but you can always be immature.

now that it's going to be, you know, an unofficial start of summer, outdoor shows. My band's playing tomorrow afternoon. I'm hoping we're going to play in the outside over in Frankfurt. But big name bands in town. The first concert I ever saw in high school, Foghat. And we actually play some in my band. Foghat with Nazareth. Love Hurts. They're going to be at the, what is it, the Hard Rock Casino, Joliet? I mean, Hard Rock Casino, Northern Indiana. The Hollywood Casino, Joliet, the new one they got. 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Oh, man. That'd take you back, right? But anyway, yeah, lots of good music. And now the summer season's heating up. If we didn't have rain in the forecast, like a little bit every day. But we dodge the raindrops. We'll get our barbecues in and all that. And next weekend, it's the Beyond Beer and Bourbon Fest. And we got Nicole from Habitat for Humanity who puts that on. She's going to join us here in just a few minutes. But right now, I got something else for tomorrow night. You want to go to Team Demolition Derby? Tomorrow night, the Dirty O. And the doors open at 4, showtime at 7. Demolition Derby, Dirty O Spectator Racing, Gauntlet Race, and a great big fireworks finish. If you want to go, call me right now. I'll give you a

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1: Weather.
0: Mostly overcast today, a few peaks of sunshine, but dry. That's the good part. And a high of 72, tomorrow 74, but a 75% chance of rain tomorrow. Sunday, another chance of rain in 78, and then Monday and Tuesday, Memorial Day sunny in 82. The hot dogs can cook themselves. Right now it's 54 degrees.
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0: Hi, the 967. Who's this?
1: Hey, it's Alex. This is Eddie V.
0: It sure is. You want to go to
1: You
0: want to go see Demolition Derby at the Dirty O?
1: That's why I called, man. Absolutely. I want to take the kids.
0: All right. Where are you calling from? What city?
1: I'm in Plainfield right now. I'm going to work, so Plainfield. Yep.
0: All right, cool. I got a 4-pack of tickets, all right?
1: Okay, cool. What do I got to do?
0: They'll be at will call. And I'll get your information off the air and all that. But you're going to have fun watching cars get smashed. It's more fun than watching a cruise ship hit an iceberg.

0: This is the 967 Chicagoland's Classic Pop. I know you probably have your Memorial Day weekend plans already, but oh man, summer's about to kick in after this weekend. We got, I'm going to be a taste of Bolingbrook, but the big thing we got going on is Beyond Beer and Bourbon Fest, and Nicole is here.
1: Hello there, Eddie.
0: How are you? No, give us your whole name and title.
1: Okay, I'm Nicole Murray, and I'm the CEO of Will Grundy Habitat for Humanity. But today, I changed my title. Director of Appreciation.
0: Director of Appreciation?
1: Yeah, and do you know why?
0: Why?
1: Because I appreciate you having me here on the radio.
0: Okay. Well, we appreciate you coming by. Yes. This is such a great thing. Habitat for Humanity, building homes for our veterans. And I was with you guys at the First Look Auto Show.
1: Yeah, I know. Did you have fun?
0: Oh, man. That was the first. I've been trying to get invited all these years, and it took you guys.
1: Oh, my gosh.
0: Will
1: We're
0: County
1: all about a party.
0: Habitat for Humanity to go. And, yeah, that was a great time. And you guys do so many great things, and we are proud to partner with you. So, let's see. My buddies from Seventh Heaven are going to perform.
1: Yes.
0: And yeah. Is that Friday night?
1: Yeah. All right. So let's talk about what's happened.
0: Yeah. Normally it's one day.
1: Yeah. Okay. So what everybody knows it to be is it was at the old location of Hollywood Casino.
0: Right.
1: Which would be what off Hobolt.
0: Yeah.
1: And that, right?
0: Right.
1: Where now it's at the new Hollywood Casino, which is at 55 and 80 at Rock Run, the corner there.
0: Right.
1: And it would be one day. And it was from 11 to 5 with, opening up with the VIP. But what we did is we did the mix of 26. We mixed it up and we went beyond beer and bourbon.
0: Yes.
1: Right?
0: Right.
1: Yeah. Okay. So what we did is we added Friday night. That's not a tasting.
0: No.
1: Friday night is Seventh Heaven, Hillbilly Rockstars. Right?
0: And both great bands.
1: Yep. And this is Friday, May 29th. Right?
0: Okay.
1: And, all right, wait a minute, Eddie. I want to go somewhere with you. Are you ready for this?
0: Yeah.
1: If you had to come out on stage and there was a song that you would come out to, what would your walkout song be? Do you have one?
0: My classic song, because I went to Maine North High School, which became the Breakfast Club.
1: Yeah.
0: So with my band, we always end with, "Don't you forget about me."
1: Ooh, I love that. And you know what mine is?
0: What?
1: Whitney Houston, Queen of the Night.
0: Oh,
1: do you love that?
0: Yeah, I want to hear you hit those notes.
1: Yeah, I can't sing.
0: Oh, it's
1: I just
0: your
1: want
0: song.
1: The music. I just this is me coming out. I got the stuff that you want. Right.
0: Last time we played, my band Eddie V and the Culprits opened up for Seventh Heaven at Tailgaters.
1: Yeah,
0: and they said, "Why don't you get up and do a song with us?" And I was there, but my family was sick that weekend. I hung around for a while, but I had to go. Maybe they'll bring me. Reoffer that.
1: So why I bring all this up is because Seventh Heaven has that music. The way that they're like your all the bands you love in one.
0: Yeah.
1: Right? Do you love that?
0: 40 songs in 30 minutes or whatever.
1: Yeah, do you love it?
0: Yeah,
1: their montage, the way they do things, it makes it exciting.
0: Well, and the other thing is attention spans are so short these days.
1: Yeah, exactly.
0: If you do a 5-minute song, people are like, "Oh yeah, I love this," for the first 2 minutes. But the fact that they do these clips, it's like perfect for today's goldfish.
1: What do they call
0: attention.
1: It? The pink squirrel, right? Yeah, right. Oh yeah. So that's what we love about it. And then we're finding what is country today. It's like the new top 40.
0: Yeah.
1: Right.
0: Right. It mixes everything.
1: Yeah. So that's the Hillbilly Rockstars.
0: Yeah.
1: Yeah. So that's Friday night, and then we have food trucks that are there, which is going to be Rico Beanies, which is out of Chicago. Oh. I guess this is a big deal.
0: Yeah.
1: Right?
0: The pork.
1: Steak.
0: The steak. Whatever.
1: Yeah.
0: Look
1: at you and I. We know it's good. We don't. Yeah.
0: So. I have had a million of them in my life.
1: And then Cousins Maine Lobster, Ben's Soft Pretzels, Mojo's. But then also in the courtyard of the casino, their restaurant or their food court is open as well, which is they have
0: unbelievable restaurants.
1: Oh my gosh. I love New York pizza. New York pizza. Oh my gosh. They've got great New York pizza, tacos. Yeah, hamburgers. So there's all that.
0: Don't knock it till you tried it. There's pizza good from all over the country.
1: Yeah.
0: And then, of course, let's talk about the beers and the bourbons and
1: yes.
0: Understand there's more than just bourbon. It's like tequila and vodka.
1: Yeah. Oh, yeah. So that's why we called it Beyond Beer and Bourbon. So Melissa, who puts our whole event together, she has found that people like her and I were like, I don't know if I'm into beer that much. I'm into bourbon. Now, my husband's got a bourbon club, so it can't be, we're all about bourbon in my house. But what we found is that people want wines, tequilas, gins, rums.
0: I don't do bourbon. I sip good quality tequilas.
1: Yeah. And then RTDs. So We will for sure, we know that we will have over 100 tastings. Wow. So we can only sell 2,000 tickets because it's kind of like a formula. It's kind of like if you can't run out of alcohol if that's what you're coming for. Like yeah. Now we have no music, we have no band, right? Your entertainment is your tastings.
0: Yeah.
1: So that's why we want to tell everybody, go and get your tickets. Go to habitatwill.org because that's where the tickets are. And listen to what I worked out today.
0: Habitatwill.org.
1: Yeah, because yeah. It's like Will
0: and
1: County.
0: Get them now before they sell out because, it's yeah. Very popular. And what?
1: So here's something, Eddie, that I talked to.
0: The old Jillian microphone is freaking out on you. Are you there?
1: Is it working? There it is. Yeah. Okay, there it's working. Okay, so I talked to our staff and I asked them, I want to see the power of Eddie and Nicole together on the radio.
0: Okay.
1: Okay, so we're going to put a call of action out there.
0: All right, right.
1: All right, now. So everybody's got to make Eddie and Nicole look good.
0: Okay.
1: Because if you want to go to this event, you're going to use this code, MIX26 Radio. MIX26 Radio.
0: MIX26 Radio. Yes. Yeah. Mix is a swear word around here. But...
1: Okay. Right. Okay. Mix.
0: We're okay.
1: Well, because it's the MIX of 26. Right. Yeah. Okay. Buy one, get one half off.
0: There you go.
1: Right. So let's see how powerful Eddie and Nicole can be. Can we sell tickets?
0: Yeah. Sell some. Go to this website right now.
1: Right. Yeah. Yeah. Habitatwill.org. Right. And you can find out the bands that are playing there, and you can find out what we, because it's a mix of the tastings, because we're talking about May 30th for
0: right.
1: the event. It's talk about the tastings, over 100 tastings. It's the food trucks. It's the bands that we have going on. And it's from 11 for VIP. The VIP get in an hour early. The general public gets in at noon, and it goes till 5 o'clock. Now, think about this, Eddie. This, I was telling Scott Slocum this morning because, I talked to him too.
0: Yeah.
1: Yeah, I know. This is truly an event that the community comes together. And why I say that is because every tasting that you experience out there, every bit of that is donated.
0: That's awesome.
1: Right. So when you think that many breweries and distilleries and spirits have come together, then all of the sponsors that have made this happen. So let me tell you this. When we talk about Seventh Heaven, our mayor, Terry Darcy, people have went out and said that he, shut down the taste and the New Orleans North. Terry didn't do that. Just so everybody knows, Terry's bringing Seventh Heaven to Friday night.
0: There you
1: go. He's keeping the party going.
0: Cool.
1: Right? Yeah. So we have Blue Ribbon Products is our main presenting sponsor. And then we have Elevate Private Wealth Management that's doing the VIP experience. We have Adler Roofing, Home Depot, Cullen Properties. They're actually helping us do all the parking.
0: How do you remember all these?
1: Because all we do is like, this is what, but we so appreciate the people that are doing for us, right?
0: Yeah.
1: So, and of course now, and then Hollywood Casino. And so everybody knows it's at the new Hollywood Casino.
0: Is that probably a bigger lot than ever and very nice?
1: Yeah.
0: Brand new
1: sparkling. It's in the parking lot.
0: Right.
1: Yeah. So you should be able to see everything. The tents go up on Wednesday. So all the excitement that goes on.
0: All right.
1: Yeah.
0: It is the mix of 26 Beyond Beer and Bourbon Fest. And one more time, we want you to get one ticket and another one 50% off by going to
1: habitatwill.org. Show the power of Nicole and Eddie.
0: That's right. She's vying for a morning show here. Nicole, thank you for stopping by, and we'll have a good time out there. And maybe Seventh Heaven will get me up to do that song I missed out on doing last
1: time.
0: We're
1: going to get you. Yeah, we're going to ask. Yeah, for sure.
0: All right. Thank you, Nicole, for stopping by. And don't forget, you can win tickets again today and maybe next week, too, but with Jillian. She gives them out on her midday show. All right. Jillian will be here in just a little bit. Join me for some Friday fun for Memorial Day weekend.
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0: Friday morning. It's Eddie V and friends on the 96.7 Chicagoland's Classic Pop. A lot of people have a three-day weekend. And then again, a lot of people do have to work on Monday because, well, somebody's got to run the grocery stores, the gas stations, and everything else. And God bless you if you do have to work. And if you do have Monday off, do you have one of those jobs where you've got to do like 3 days of work just to take one day off? Even if it's a holiday? Trust me, I know the feeling. But I'm actually doing some extra work when I get done today because starting tomorrow morning, we're going to do Eddie V and Friends Encore. Some of the best stuff from the week, including Know Your 90s at 9 and some of that fun stuff just to keep you company on the weekends. Actually, we'll go like 7 a.m. to noon. So hope you join me for that. And Monday, also got to do a best of kind of show on the holiday. But a lot of people traveling. You know, they said, gas. I saw it for like $3.75 somewhere earlier this morning. But most places are over $5 a gallon. Yet they say there's going to be a 15% uptick in people traveling for Memorial Day weekend. So apparently it's not that much of a pain, right? Over 36 million people will travel 50 miles or more for the weekend. And you know what's funny is 30 million of those will be right in front of you on the expressway when you're trying to get somewhere. And 1.75 million people are going to pass through O'Hare between now and like Monday night or Tuesday morning. Yeah, I like sitting back and relaxing. All right, coming up, we got so much going on. We got Pat Uber Critic. It's going to be Freestyle Friday. We picked a good one for today. And Free Plug Friday. Some lucky business is going to get spotlighted today and for the whole next week. We'll tell you how that works, too. All coming up. So glad you're here. Let's spend the day together.
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to Mexico. You want to get out of the way, out of the country, get away from it all? We're giving away a five-night trip to Cancun. You'll stay in an all-inclusive Riu resort. They are the top of the line, and there's like 10 of them, and you get to decide which one you want to stay at. If you win our trip, how do you do that? You enter these keywords by text that we give you every hour through 6 p.m. This hour's word is parasail. One word, P-A-R-A-S-A-I-L. I've done a lot of activities, scuba diving, snorkeling, but I never did the parasailing. I don't know why. But if you want to do it, enjoy. Parasail. Enter that word right now. Text it back to us at 855-820-7827. And you'll be in the drawing, and it's all inclusive, so nothing costs you anything. I mean, if you feel generous, you could, you know, pay a dollar for a 95-cent drink, and that way you'd get a nickel back.

what were you going to say, Chad? Cry? Nickelback on the 967. That's right. I played Nickelback, and I like them. They're a great band, by the way. You know, if you're one of those sheep that just hate them because you think you're supposed to, yeah, don't go along with the crowd. Those guys can rock. We're gonna play a couple of their songs in my band that we're working on. Anyway, it is Eddie V and friends. So I got a bunch to do today. I couldn't drive anywhere for Memorial Day of my life depended on it because, first of all, my oil light's been on for like 3 days. I never let that happen. So I got to get an oil change when I get off. And then at 11 a.m., I have an appointment right across the street. I did this once before. There's a safe light because I-80 got my driver's side window. I've already got a little beat of like a BB kind of hole on the windshield. Scratches on both sides of my SUV because the trucks are always throwing stuff up. And I told you,

0: 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So, yeah, it's Eddie's automotive weekend. Hey, it could be worse. I could be working.
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1: Good morning, Eddie V and friends. Let's go to the movies.
0: Movies, let's go to. Star Wars fans, we had movies, which birthed some streaming shows, and now the streaming shows got so popular, they're going back into the movie theater.

0: get to their own movies. That's right. The Mandalorian and Grogu in theaters, May 22nd. This latest Star Wars chapter is a movie spinoff of the Disney Plus series The Mandalorian, which has roots in the original movies as Boba Fett the Bounty Hunter, to give a old-timey reference.
1: Boba Fett. I always hated that name.
0: That could have been one of your radio names, Boba.
1: Yeah, right. The Eddie and Boba Show.
0: Pedro Pascal is the man behind the helmet. Mandalorians don't take them off. And his sidekick is the tiny Grogu, who is an offspring of the Yoda people. Now, apparently right. Mando is his father, I guess.
1: You see, I thought Baby Yoda was Yoda as a baby.
0: That's
1: why am I dumb?
0: I didn't watch the series. Anyway, he's from the Yoda people, apparently.
1: Yeah.
0: The story is set shortly after the events of the Return of the Jedi movie and the third season of the series, in which the rebels are forming the New Republic, but the Empire is splintered and trying to reorganize. Of course.
1: It's like America every 4 years.
0: Very good. The team is given an assignment by Colonel Ward, Sigourney Weaver, to rescue Rada the Hutt, Jeremy Allen White, the son of Jabba, and the owner of four Pizza the Hutt franchises.
1: Wow. And Sigourney Weaver, you go, don't get out of line. I've dealt with aliens before.
0: That's
1: worse
0: right.
1: than you.
0: So this is an exchange for Empire intel. Sleep and a series of events that occur put the stoically reluctant bounty hunter and his tiny pal in harm's way. Now, Eddie, I didn't watch the series, but I've seen all the films, and this one, as you said, is just a rehash of the same old Republic is good versus Empire evil, except with different characters. Right? There's only a a cameo with R2-D2.
1: Oh, right.
0: Cynically.
1: Right.
0: Yeah.
1: Right.
0: Cynically, I got the impression as I was watching, it was made for kids. It's a simplistic story and appearance by comically tiny Anzellians, says Christmas toys.
1: Aww.
0: And watching a helmeted man with a squawk box voice in a 2-hour-plus movie means no facial expressions for emotions. So all his motivations are unknown until they're not. Surprise, surprise.
1: How does a Mandalorian know when he needs a haircut? Or if his hair is thinning? I mean, you know.
0: I guess he looks at his reflection inside the helmet.
1: Probably got some monitor in there, you know.
0: The baby Yoda Grogu is supposed to be the star of the film, but the act wears thin fairly quick, especially if you don't think he's all that cute. For me, he ended up annoying. Now, Eddie, if baby Yoda could talk, what would he sound like?
2: Pizza me want. Chick-fil-A must I have.
0: The worst sin, however, is the total lack of originality. It's just a series of seemingly endless comic book style fights with gunplay, CGI monster design we've seen before, a lack of conflict motivations, and the most boring Eddie X-Wing fighter sequence in the series history. As the pilot, Sigourney Weaver, was so not into it, she needed to be cattle prodded.
1: Oh, man.
0: The Mandalorian Grogu, an underwhelming 2.5 out of 5 in theaters today, May 22nd. This is a critic-proof movie anyway.
1: Han Solo said, I got a bad feeling about this. So.
0: I think generationally, that's the whole thing. You know, I've seen it so many times, you know.
1: But it's new to 7-year-olds, you know.
0: Right, exactly.
1: All right, he is Pat Uber Critic McDonald. You can follow him on Facebook, Pat McDonald, on X, at Uber Critic, on Instagram, at Uber_Critic, and of course at HollywoodChicago.com.
0: And remember, Eddie Volk, my friends.
1: Yes.
0: Be Star Wars, nothing but Star Wars to each other.
1: Party on, these are not the dudes you were looking for.
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12: Repeat, right? Like every day they say mostly cloudy with a little bit of sun. And the sun's trying to poke through right now. Cloudy but dry today for the most part. And a high 71. Tomorrow, 75% chance of rain and 73. By Sunday, close to 80. Monday and Tuesday in the low 80s. And right now it's 56 degrees.
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Hey, can I tell you something? We are loving the response to the 967 Chicagoland's classic pop. Been doing it a couple of months now, and the raves are coming in. So I decided, you know, let's spice it up a little bit. Saturday mornings, I'm going to start doing the Eddie V and Friends Encore. Kind of a best of with some local stuff mixed in. So tune in tomorrow morning starting at 7 a.m. and it'll be the soundtrack of your Memorial Day weekend.

0: you say is the holiest city in America? Think about it for a second. It's Eddie V and friends on the 967 Chicagoland's classic pop. And Memorial Day weekend, cookouts, and family fun, and all that kind of stuff. Except in New York. New York is getting holes. I didn't mean holy like religious. I mean full of holes. They had a sinkhole on the runway, on one of the runways at LaGuardia Airport the other day. And then yesterday, another sinkhole, this time in the Bronx, I believe it was, and a school bus started to fall into it. And fortunately, the hole wasn't big enough to, you know, devour an entire bus. But there were kids on the bus, and it kind of tilted and dropped into the hole a little bit. And then a couple of days ago before that, a woman pulled up to the Cartier store, some fairly rich woman in her 50s, I guess, and parked her Mercedes right in front of the Cartier store. And double park, I don't know what she was doing. Stepped out of the car to go into the store. There was an open manhole. She fell down in and was killed. And not from the fall. They said like her lungs were burned by some kind of, I don't know what they're doing down in those holes. But man, I was worried about, you know, the Teenage Mutant Ninja Turtles down there. But fire or smoke or something going on? So yeah, New York, you got some patching to do. Is that city in trouble or what? All right. Hey, coming up, it's National Buy a Musical Instrument Day. And we're using that for Ed Wordplay. And you guys are very funny. I'll read some of the best responses coming up.
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0: took one final, and she's already home.
1: Yeah, Mason's last day was Wednesday. Austin's was yesterday, but he missed it because he's sick. So.
0: And then two finals on Monday.
1: Oh, she has to go till Monday?
0: Yeah.

0: Well, all right, all right, all right. It's time for the results of today's Ed Wordplay. And everybody that's been playing all this week will be in a drawing for a digital download copy. We'll send you a code for Super Mario Galaxy so you don't have to pay to stream it.
1: I know. We were trying to find it yesterday because that's what Austin wanted to watch while he was sick. We couldn't find it.
0: And it's streaming on something, and it's like 1998.
1: Yeah.
0: Just get one of those codes from here.
1: I know, right?
0: Yeah. All right. Here we go. It's the results of today's Ed Wordplay. It's National Buy a Musical Instrument Day.
1: Ooh.
0: Yeah.
1: Do you play an instrument?
0: I played the baritone horn in band.
1: Okay.
0: And also took piano, but these big funky fingers of mine never really worked.
1: I want to play the drum someday. That's my goal.
0: Oh, yeah.
1: Yeah.
0: A lot of drum references today. We're going to change a song title by adding a musical instrument to it. I started with three of my own. Bad to the trombone.
1: Nice.
0: And listen to your harp.
1: Aw.
0: And then like 30 people used harp for heart.
1: Yeah.
0: But I stole it first.
1: And I would have never thought of that, Good job.
0: And let's talk about sax, baby. All right, let's see what you guys came up with. Shane Cosilla, get your kicks on Flute 66. Yeah. I smoke them like that one. And we're an American banjo.
1: Nice.
0: Melissa Clark did Mr. Xylophone Man. Remember New Edition?
1: Yeah.
0: And when a mandolin loves a woman. And drumming with the devil.
1: These are cute.
0: Yeah. D.B. Spritzel said stop and snare drum. let's see. Jeannie Courtney Hernandez said Tom Sawyer.
1: Nice.
0: There's another drum in there. And let's see. Donette Strukel, always reliable. Welcome to the Grand Piano Illusion.
1: Nice.
0: Shake your bongo bongo.
1: That's cute.
0: And you can ring my cowbell.
1: Nice.
0: Tim Borden did Return to Fender. And Guitar Zan Boy. Remember? From the 80s?
1: No.
0: Oh, yeah. It was a goofy song. It was, and then Karen Stereotti did X's and Oboes.
1: That's cute.
0: Bob Stern, get I hear a timpani.
1: Man, there's some clever answers.
0: Yeah, and there's many more you can read on the page there. But that's all we have time for now because we got to get to another keyword that could send you off to Mexico. Cancun for 5 nights. So hang on, coming right up.
2: Remember when pop ruled everything? When Eddie V narrated your mornings? When every chorus hit in Chicagoland knew all the words? That era is back. From Britney to Beyonce, from Backstreet to Pink, from the suburbs to the skyline, this is the 967 Chicagoland's classic pop.
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0: Yes, it's time for another keyword. Courtesy of the Paramount Theater in Aurora, now showing South Pacific. But we want to send you to the Caribbean, basically. It's 5 nights in Cancun, Mexico, at an all-inclusive Riu resort. You can pick from 10 of them or more, along with round-trip airfare. So, all you got to do is text us back the keyword of this hour.
1: It is stingray. Maybe you'll swim with some of those. Stingray. Stingray.
0: Text stingray to 855-820-7827. You said you swam with stingrays?
1: I did. And a shark. Yeah, on my honeymoon. Oh. It was in the ocean.
0: Oh, I did. I guess I swam with them at Discovery Cove.
1: Oh,
0: there's
1: okay.
0: A big thing you can swim, and they're going right by you.
1: Oh, I was in the wild.
0: Yeah. And then we swam with the dolphins over in another pool.
1: Yeah.
0: I think we're doing that exact same thing.
1: Oh, that's so fun.
0: So, yeah. Stingray.
1: I know they have that in Cancun, too. I swam actually in Mexico with dolphins.
0: Oh, cool.
1: I think it was a real resort, actually, too.
0: All right. So, enter that word again, stingray, by texting it to 855-820-7827, which will also put you in a drawing for tickets.

0: to see South Pacific. Now showing through the 14th at the Paramount Theater in downtown Aurora. And the whole trip is brought to you by Travel Leaders Discovery, Funjet Vacations, and the Paramount Theater, Aurora. All right, coming up. Oh, we got a 3-day weekend, so this will be the last one for a while. It's going to be
1: Know Your 90s at 9.
0: Let's see who finishes out for the week with a win next.

0: been a tough week of competition. It's called
1: Know Your 90s at 9. We started off the week really good.
0: Yeah. Jillian lived in the 90s growing up. I was on the radio in the 90s. Who remembers more? So here we go with your first question. Where did NASA's Pathfinder land?
1: I'm just going to go with the moon. Oh, was it Mars?
0: Yes, it was Mars.
1: Oh, I should always go with your gut.
0: Oh, no. All right.
1: All right. This one's going to be super easy, but I have to do it. What boy band released the album Step by Step in 1990? You better not get this wrong, Eddie.
0: That would be the New Kids on the Block.
1: Yay! I have to do that one.
0: Yeah. All right. What Latin pop star was the son of crooner Julio Iglesias?
1: Your wife's boyfriend, Enrique.
0: Oh, boy.
1: It's true, though, isn't it?
0: Yeah, well,
1: her favorite.
0: She said that, but then she said somebody else was her boyfriend.
1: We have lots of celebrity boyfriends. I have them, too.
0: She has two on General Hospital.
1: Oh.
0: Sonny Corinthos, who's been there for a million years, and then some young guy that I would even date. I don't know.
1: I love it. Now I need to look it up.
0: Yeah.
1: All right. You ready for your next question?
0: Yes.
1: Who played Jamie Buchman in Mad About You? It was the female on Mad About You.
0: Oh, Helen Hunt?
1: Yeah, you're right. Good job.
0: Oh, we've had Paul Reiser on the show. I've had him on three times.
1: Oh, really?
0: On this station, yeah.
1: Oh, I don't think I knew that.
0: Let's see. What classic... Oh, I already asked you that one. Wait a minute. Where'd it go?

0: We ended in a tie. All right. Well, if you want to win tickets to Summerfest in Milwaukee, what sitcom featured a coffee shop called Central Perk? You just have to text the answer to 855-820-7827 and you will win some Summerfest tickets.
1: And by the way, have you seen the musical lineup for Summerfest?
0: Yes!
1: And then they announced the Taste of Chicago is back, featuring headliner Common.
0: Isn't he a Chicago guy anyway?
1: He is.
0: So it's like he's just leaving his house. He's great.
1: He's an awesome guy.
0: Yeah, he seems like a down-to-earth dude.
1: Met him, but, you know.
0: It's not Jelly Roll.
1: Has
0: or
1: he
0: Garth
1: ever had
0: Brooks
1: a number one hit? It's like, know. Oh my God.
0: I know he's dating Jennifer Hudson, who's also from
1: Ed
0: Chicago.
1: Ed Sheeran, Jelly Roll. We're going to read a bunch of them off.
0: Yeah, I love it.
1: Unbelievable. All right. And coming up next, though, we have our Free Plug Friday winner.
0: Ooh, I was trying to think what was next. We have a lot going on today.
1: Yeah, that's coming up next.
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0: Eddie V and friends on the 967 Chicagoland's classic pop. Yeah, Taste of Chicago is back. Ooh, big whoop. And but Milwaukee Summerfest always has better music.
1: We do. Ed Sheeran's going to be there. Post Malone, Jelly Roll, Alex Warren with Noah Cyrus, and then there's some country artists there too. It's crazy.
0: Yeah, big names. And a lot of them just walk up and see for

0: right, Jillian, here we go. It's time to dial up somebody that texted plug to 855-820-7827 for Free Plug Friday. Just text the word plug and then tell us something about your business. Otherwise, we'll just see a word plug. Hey.
1: I know. I have been texting back because a lot of people are just texting plug. We need to know more details. Yeah.
0: Well, we got a number and we're going to dial it up here. Jillian handed me this and get a winner.
2: This is Jim.
0: What's up, Jimmy?
2: It's go time, baby.
0: It's Eddie V.
1: And Jillian. Good morning. Happy Friday.
2: Happy Friday. How are you guys?
0: We're good. We're good. I know you from Facebook. We've been friends for years, right?
2: Yeah. Back in the day, you actually stopped by the house and got some socks and cups tickets.
0: Yeah. Oh, that's right.
1: And such a small world. I love it.
0: And then Jillian says, hey, we got our Free Plug Friday winner. And I go, I didn't have anything to do with that.
1: No, you didn't.
0: And so congratulations.
2: That's awesome.
0: What is your business?
2: Thank you
0: for texting. You text the word plug, folks, to 855-820-7827 and tell us about your business. And, if you got a small business or, even an event you want to plug. So what is Jimmy doing these days?
2: Well, I opened up It's Go Time Installations. I provide services of full replacement vinyl windows and patio doors. If your frames are in good shape, I can replace the glass if it's broken or if it has steel failure, which gives it the foggy effect. I can make the window brand new again. A lot of people don't know that. So, like I said, if your frames are in good shape, you don't have to replace your entire window.
0: Yeah, but somebody will try to probably... Somebody will probably try to convince you of that, right? My drummer.
2: They always do that.
0: Yeah, the drummer in my band just had a major overhaul of his house, and he checked around, kept trying to get the best deals, but he finally caved and paid. But tell people how they can get a hold of your business.
2: Reach me directly at 708-590-9877. My phone's always on. I love making people happy.
0: Cool. We'll include your phone number when we post on our Facebook page, because you are the Free Plug Friday reigning champ for the next week.
2: And my man.
0: Where are you based out of?
2: Homer Glen.
0: Very good. Right in the neck.
2: But I go everywhere.
1: I was going to say Will, Grundy, Kendall, all the counties in the area.
2: I just keep going. That's the name of the game. It's go time.
0: Yeah. From what I remember, Jimmy's, he's a go-getter. Yeah.
1: I love it. I love the energy.
0: Well, cool. No, you don't need to do a website or anything, or we just do that number one more time?
2: I don't. You know what? I treat everybody's home like it's my own, and it spreads like wildfire. The referrals, I love it. The phone just keeps ringing.
0: So your doors, your windows, anything needs some repair, this is the guy. So one more time with that phone number.
2: 708-590-9877.
1: And we'll give you some love on our socials, too. So if you need to look for it, I will post it up there as well.
0: Jimmy T. Roberson.
2: I appreciate you guys so much.
0: All right. And the name of the company one more time.
2: It's go time.
1: I love it.
0: All right, man. Have a great weekend. Enjoy your Memorial Day. And you'll be, we'll
2: you
0: be posting about you. All right? Thanks.
2: Love you guys.
0: All right. He says, it's go time. Remember begging strips where the dog would go,
1: yes!
0: It's begging.
1: Yes, it's very similar. I love it.
0: Reminds me of that enthusiasm. All right, I'm enthusiastic because you know what's coming up. Freestyle Friday. Yes. Did you go to clubs back in the day?
1: No, I was too young, and I was not allowed under 21. So.
0: Oh, no. All right, we're going to play something that'll bring back that club memory on Freestyle Friday. Stick around.
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3: Bourbon weather.
0: Not the most perfect Memorial Day weekend. Today, mostly dry, but mostly cloudy, too. A few peaks of sunshine keep trying to pop through. And then tomorrow, pretty good chance of rain. Oh, now they took the chance of rain out. Just like that. It was 75% chance of rain. Uh-huh. Now they pulled it out.
1: I'm okay with that, though.
0: Yeah, and 74. Sunday, maybe a little rain, but Monday, Memorial Day itself, sunny and 83. Woohoo!
1: Nice. Love it.
0: 58 right now.
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0: Jillian will have another keyword right after 10 o'clock that could send you to Cancun, but we have a new video up. Is that right?
1: We do, and it shows us having so much fun, me, you, and Hannah.
0: Thank you, Hannah, for posting that.
1: Yes.
0: Go look at it now, but don't go away because Freestyle Friday is next.

0: Let's take you back to the clubbing days.
1: Or the roller skating days.
0: Yeah, that's right. Jillian, you weren't old enough to go to clubs.
1: I wasn't. No.
0: Mom wouldn't let you go to teen clubs.
1: No,
0: either, huh?
1: I was probably for all the right reasons, though.
0: Oh, yeah. Oh, man, I had to host a couple of those. The younger girls want so much to be like the older girls.
1: Yes.
0: And they dress. It's just, oh.
1: Of course, I hated it back then, not being able to go. But I get it now as a mom. I totally understand.
0: And freestyle ruled the world, or at least the radio station I was on. And the mixers and driving home and listening to all that stuff. And, yeah. And now there were several iterations of this band. The Cover Girls.
1: Ooh, I love it.
0: Yeah, they, you know, every time they come in town, there's like Cover Girls Miami, Cover Girls LA.
1: Really?
0: Yeah, so I don't even know who the originals are. I know the originals sang this one. It's

0: just dancing and hopping around in here like Kansas City. Well, never mind. It's Eddie V and Friends, and that is Freestyle Friday, brought to you by Amy and her team at Game Day Men's Health in Naperville. 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Yeah. I feel like half my age when I play that music.
1: I love it.
0: Kind of like when I go to Game Day Men's Health.
1: Yes, it kind of ties it. It makes sense.
0: All right. A little bit to go here. And then don't forget, starting tomorrow morning at 7 a.m., Eddie V and Friends Encore.
1: I love it. Yeah. Yay.
0: Might hear that song again.
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0: Eddie V and friends with Jillian on the 967. We know you love your 90s because you're showing a lot of love for what we're doing here. But we're having a special 90s weekend.
1: We are. This Memorial Day weekend, we're going to be playing wall-to-wall 90s hits. I'm so excited. And also, we're giving you a chance to win 90s Pop Nation tickets. They're coming to River Edge Park in Aurora.
0: They are great. They do, like, imagine, like, Seventh Heaven, but all 90s.
1: Yes.
0: Yeah. Those guys are great. And it's brought to you by my friends, Tony and Pat, and everybody at Avanti Furniture in Frankfurt. Exceptional furniture.

0: Jimmy, and now I get to run across the street, and they're going to fix my window. I'm giving them a second chance.
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1: That's what I think of immediately when you said it.
0: Right. I didn't even know what they were saying for years, but I went there a few weeks ago and set an appointment for 2 days later. I went, and they called me 5 minutes after I walked back to the station, because it's right across the street. And they said, oh, we ordered the wrong window. And I thought, you only get one chance to make a first impression.
1: Yeah.
0: But they're so convenient. And I looked up reviews, and they're good. So it's just, you know, human error.
1: I was just going to say, everybody makes mistakes. So what is it, the thing, like one mistake, shame on you, or two mistakes, whatever that is.
0: Shame on each other.
1: Yeah.
0: Or whatever. George Bush screwed it all up. I'm also in desperate need of an oil change.
1: And they do that too?
0: They don't do that. So I might run and get an oil change.
1: Oh, yeah. Well, there's a place over here too that can do the oil change. Lots of options around here, Eddie.
0: I usually go to my favorite place or my dealership. But anyway, there's a lot to do. Other than that, I don't really have any plans for the weekend.
1: I actually do not either. We have no sports. I have a sick kid, so hopefully he gets better soon. So we are doing nothing, and I cannot wait for nothing.
0: Wait a minute. My band's playing tomorrow afternoon for me. 3 to 6.
1: Where
0: two,
1: at?
0: 2 to 5. I can't say if they don't advertise.
1: Okay. You could just text me separately.
0: It's in Frankfurt.
1: Okay.
0: I put it on my personal Facebook page.
1: Okay.
0: The week after that, though, Taste of Bolingbrook bought all the time in the world, so I can plug that gig all day.
1: Yes.
0: All right. Have a great show, Jillian. She's up with another keyword. I could send you to Mexico next, and I'll talk to you in my encore performance tomorrow and a little bit of best of on Monday.
1: Looking forward to it.
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Well, how would you like to win an all-inclusive trip to Cancun, Mexico for you and a guest for 5 nights? 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And also, you can win a pair of tickets to check out South Pacific playing now through June 14th just for entering those keywords. And then when you go and see the show, there will be a QR code set up for you to scan with another entry to win this trip to Cancun. A huge thanks to our friends over, of course, at Paramount Theater in Aurora, Travel Leaders Discovery, and Fun Jet Vacations. Again, your keyword to win is vacation.

Good morning. Happy Feel Good Friday to you. I am Jillian Bass. I've been anticipating this day all week long. I sure hope you have a long extended weekend. We're going to have lots of fun, lots of quiet time in my house this weekend. Thank you so much for being here. Welcome to the show and happy Feel Good Friday to you.

Lunch was a sad desk salad. We get it. Traffic made you late? Heard, chef. We got the songs to keep you moving. The 967 Chicagoland.

0: Of course, this weekend is the unofficial start to summer. Lots of pools are going to be opening. Lots of barbecues are going to be happening. And in our house, a whole lot of catching up and relaxing. We have no sports this weekend, so we're going to try to catch up on everything else that we do, that we are not able to do because we have sports. But we're definitely going to add in some relaxation, some pool time, some barbecues, and the mix of it all as well. And I sure hope you have a long extended weekend coming up and you can enjoy all the same things.
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0: Hey there, it's Jillian Bass, and today is Friday, May 22nd, which means it is the first day that the Chicago Street Market is going to be happening in downtown Joliet, right on the city square. So if you want to do a little shopping and preparation for Memorial Day weekend, you can also support local, a curated, locally driven market dedicated to elevating small businesses and supporting farmers, makers, bakers, and growers. 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
1: The 967 Suburban Weather.
6: Breezy with cloudy skies and a high of 74 today. Clouds will hang around for the evening. Temps in the upper to mid-60s. A 50-50 chance of rain or showers throughout the weekend. Memorial Day looking good with a high of 85. I'm Ron Marook. That's the 967 Chicagoland's Classic Pop Weather Check.
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0: Well, I was watching a video with Perez Hilton the other day because he is like a super fan of Britney Spears. And apparently her brother has been enabling and kind of, you know, giving her all of the bad things that are happening. His girlfriend that he had for a very long time, apparently they broke up and she is spilling all the tea. She has an NDA, but she has officially broken it and has been telling all the crazy things that are going on, that he's abusive and that he is actually supplying her with all of the things because he's using her for her money. It is absolutely crazy. And I really, truly hope that that girl gets somebody in her life that truly has her back.
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20: 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This is the 967.

I love it from Usher on the 967. Well, it is now time for you to win your trip to paradise. This hour's keyword to win is yacht. So this one's kind of a weird one to spell. Y-A-C-H-T, yacht. Text yacht 855-820-7827 to win an all-inclusive trip to Cancun, Mexico. It is our trip to paradise thanks to our friends over at Paramount Theater in Aurora. You're also entered to win a pair of tickets to see South Pacific playing now through June 14th. 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Again, your keyword this hour is yacht.

So how you feeling on this Feel Good Friday? Did you take today off for like a long extended weekend? That's probably a very smart decision to do, even though the weather is not going to be completely great for us. Any time off spent with family, I'd say it's totally worth it. Well, if you love educating and learning some fun random facts, I do have today's rendition coming up next for you.

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1: Shine bright like a diamond. 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

0: Ooh, are you ready to learn some stuff with our fun random facts? There's some pretty good ones today as well. If you properly shuffle a deck of playing cards and lay them out, the odds are overwhelming that the order has never been seen before in the history of man. Isn't that crazy? There are 52 factorial combinations, or 52, and that number is so long it would take you about 30 seconds to say it. The word moron was originally a medical term for a person with the intellect of an 8 to 12-year-old. The technical term for a burp is an eructation. Like, oh man, I just had a really embarrassing eructation. Try to say that. And lastly, the oldest known tattoo was found on an Egyptian mummy of a woman who lived around 5,000 years ago. So there you go. Some fun random facts for this Feel Good Friday.
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Harry Styles is on this world tour, traveling. Of course, he's going to be in NYC coming up. But he took a little hiatus to do this. And I thought it was pretty cool. I'll tell you the details coming up.

0: before you go, there's something I want you to have.
1: Oh, it's beautiful. But wait a minute, isn't this...
0: Yeah, yes it is.
1: But I thought the old lady dropped it into the ocean in the air.

0: Well, Harry Styles said that seeing Rock and Roll Hall of Fame or Radiohead perform in Berlin in 2025 inspired him to tour again. So it's only right that he take a quick break from his tour to present the band's frontman with an award. He is known as Ivor Novello Awards, are the UK's most prestigious songwriters awards. Harry, whose Together tour is underway in Amsterdam, appeared in London, and the award was presented to the artist from the group Radiohead. And I thought that was pretty cool. It's like basically his hero. So he was like, absolutely, I can take this break to go honor my hero. And we can all do that sometimes, even if it's not like a famous band that's our hero anyhow.
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A show, South Pacific's playing now through June 14th, and you can win a pair of tickets just for texting in as well. 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Fun Jeff, AKA

0: think we're all inspired by other people, and Alex Warren, of course, is on his first North American tour, and he got a little advice from his friend and somebody we know and love, Ed Sheeran. He says, my problem is I focus really hard on these performances, and so I email Ed a lot about it, like how to handle not having a good performance. I think it's inevitable. We're human. If I play 5 shows in a row, one of them is bound to be bad, and he helps me with a lot of that, kind of realizing that we're all human, and also the issues that I have, people may not even realize, and if I do, they forget about it. So great advice from Ed Sheeran. I think we can use that in our life, even if we're not on a world tour together.
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course, this weekend kicks off the unofficial start of summer, and if there's a lot of things that you see around your house, I'm going to give you some fun tips on things you can do around your house to prepare.

0: Well, of course, kids are going to be winding down, getting out of school. Maybe you're a teacher and you have the summer off. Spring is the perfect time to catch expensive house problems before they get worse. And experts are warning homeowners to check their gutters, plumbing, smoke detectors, and dryer vents before summer begins. So those are some of the things that you can do right now before it gets too hot out there, which makes complete sense. So maybe schedule those appointments on your time off. Maybe you have time this weekend to schedule some of those appointments. Even if those appointments don't happen this weekend, there's some things to remember to prepare for summer.
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2: 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Possums are cute too, even if they do look like little furry fanged Satan. Eddie V and Friends.

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love that song. I hope you were singing along to it. Such a great one. And speaking of great, how would you like a keyword to win a trip to Mexico? Cancun, a five-night stay in all-inclusive Rio Resort. Well, your keyword this hour is sunshine. 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

0: in the O's.
1: Well, of course, today is Feel Good Friday, and it is my job to get you pumped ready for the weekend. 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
1: Well, this is a pretty incredible story. A guy in Florida named Louis Salazar found $30,000 in a fanny pack in the bathroom of a Wawa convenience store. It was hung on the handrail inside the stall. When he went outside, no one was around looking for it. He spent days trying to find the rightful owner and claimed that he never considered keeping it because it wasn't mine to take. The owner did eventually report it missing and connected with Lewis, who handed it over. He got a hug out of it, and the owner wants to take him to dinner. Isn't that an incredible story? $30,000. I feel like all of us could use that money, but I thought it would take a great, honest human being to give it back to the rightful owner. Such a great story.
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1: Hey there, it's Jillian Bass. 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No registration required. You just got to show up. The Joliet Public Library presents Experience Storytime in the Great Outdoors at the City Square all summer long. Families are encouraged to bring a blanket or chairs in the event of rain. 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

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It won't take nearly as long as it did on that flip phone. The 967, Chicagoland's classic pop.

0: it for me. I am Jillian Bass, wrapping up this Feel Good Friday. I sure hope you're ready and pumped for the weekend, maybe a long extended weekend. Hopefully your kiddos aren't sick like mine is, and that's just what we're going to be planning on doing, is just relaxing and catch up on the things we don't actually have a whole lot of time to do. Whatever you have planned, keep it locked here. My girl Hannah B's coming up next, and of course it is going to be a fun fill the weekend. Have a great one.
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We have your ticket to paradise with the 967 Chicagoland's Classic Pop, all thanks to Paramount Theater. 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

heading into Memorial Day weekend. It's Hannah B. on your drive home, or maybe you're traveling right now. You're trying to get ahead of the traffic. Just so you know, 39 million Americans are expected to travel this weekend. So if you're one of them, safe.

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And there is a reason for this, okay? There is hope out there. More on that.

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pushing live events, including pickleball meetups. Yes, one such meetup recently drew a full crowd near Santa Monica. And Tinder CEO Spencer Raskoff says the app is looking to move beyond the image that they have right now, where the majority of people, when they think of Tinder, they're like, okay, people on that app might not be looking for a relationship. Maybe they are, but they want to do more live events and meetups. So this might be the summer where you're meeting.

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1: Yeah, yeah.

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2: 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Or maybe they put in a relationship and you had no idea. 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
3: Cloudy skies to finish off the day. Temps in the low 70s. Tonight, clouds stick around, with temps falling from 73 now to 63 by midnight. I'm Ron Rook. That's the 967 Chicagoland's Classic Pop Weather Check. Another check in about an hour.
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Friday night. 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If you can-

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Don't be alarmed at your family barbecue this weekend if you see green mustard. French's is going viral because they are releasing a first-of-its-kind green mustard. Natural ingredients gives the mustard its green color, and the mustard was inspired by the Despicable Me franchise. 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
4: The 967 Suburban Weather.
5: Clouds will hang around throughout the day. Temps in the low 70s. Tonight, pretty much the same. Cloudy skies. Temps dropping from 70 at dinner time to the low 60s by midnight. Overnight, cloudy skies continue. Maybe a shower at 3 a.m. Temps holding at 60. I'm Ron Rook with the 967 Chicagoland's Classic Pop Weather Check. Another one coming up in about an hour.
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1: Come, if you're one of those people where you're like, you know what, I gotta get up, I gotta get my steps in, good for you. Walking 7,000 steps a day cuts a person's death risk by up to 50%. People who walk at least 8,000 steps a day also see a similar benefit. That's why I'm telling you, maybe I should just get a walking pad here in the studio and do a little walk while I'm doing the show. Knowing me, I'll probably get out of breath, but hey, at least I'm getting my steps in.

0: 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Are you kidding me? $55 a slice? 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

70% of Americans will grill this weekend, Memorial Day weekend, and I'm so ready for it. 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

0: When pop ruled everything. When Eddie V narrated your mornings. 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And Chicagoland knew all the words. That era is back. From Britney to Beyonce. From Backstreet to Pink. From the suburbs to the skyline. This is the 967 Chicagoland's classic pop.
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4: The 967 Suburban Weather.
5: We will finish off the day with cloudy skies with temps in the low 70s. More clouds for tonight. Temps ranging from 70 at dinner time to 63 by midnight. Overnight, maybe a shower at 3 a.m. under cloudy skies. Temps staying steady at 60. Tomorrow, a shower in the morning with cloudy skies, high 73. Sunday's high 81 with clouds and sun. Memorial Day, very warm, high near 85. Have yourself a great weekend. I'm Ron Roy. That's the 967 Chicagoland's Classic Pop Weather Check.

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tanning oil, a margarita, pina colada, whatever your heart desires in Cancun. 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

Be careful with what your little one is doing on your phone nowadays. An 8-year-old Toronto boy recently charged $2,000 to his grandma's credit card while playing Roblox. So make sure, you know, you're looking over your little one's shoulder when they're quote-unquote playing a game. They know what to do. They know how to charge that credit card.

0: All right, I'm really trying to get better in the kitchen, and we all know that I have successfully made chicken tenders, mac and cheese. Last night, I made a homemade casserole, and no, it did not turn out well. I guess practice makes perfect, so I'm going to try and make the casserole again this weekend, but I'm like, all that hard work, and it just tasted burnt. Why?
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Yesterday, I posted on our Facebook page and I was like, do I stay brunette or go lighter? And ladies, this is the time of year where we have to make the decision when it's summertime. Do we want to go with highlights, balayage, all of the things? Someone made a good point, though. When you do highlights or you do a balayage, you have to keep up with it. And it adds up. It gets expensive. So you know what? I'm just going to embrace the natural hair color.

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shame, ladies, do your thing. Just make sure you ahead of the game. 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Picture black saying, oh.

0: It's Hannah B. I'm out of here for the weekend. Have a great Memorial Day weekend. I'll talk to you Monday afternoon, 2 to 7, as always, sending you positive vibes.
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